From Barcelona, Spain, that is Saturna with Self-Told Lies. That is their brand new one. Before that, Getting a Little Bluesy with her Fury, and I'm Okay. Todd from the band Cuff had mentioned in the chat that a lead singer from her Fury had kind of a Sass Jordan feel. And, yeah, I can hear that. I can hear that. So, yeah, I loved Sass Jordan back in the day. I don't know if she's still out doing stuff or not. I'm sure she probably is. But nonetheless, we've got the new one from Cold Words coming up. We'll do a little Cuff here in just a bit as well. Right now, as we make our way back to the U.S., it's these guys. Brand new track from Tarzan and Reno. This is Whiskey Ride on the Kick-Ass Rock Show.

From Texas, the band is Cold Words. That is the songs for you. And well, there you go. That's a brand new track, as a matter of fact. And before that, Tarzan and Reno with a little bit of a whiskey ride. Welcome to the Kick-Ass Rock Show, everybody. Welcome to Monday night. 3 hours of it, baby. 3 hours of small label and independent bands from around the world, including Crow Silver coming up. They are from the UK. We've got Dear Robin on the way as well. They hail from Germany, Denmark, one of the two. I'll have to look it up before I play their stuff, but we've got that. We've got that new one from Engines of Ruin on the way too, which is kind of a cool track, a departure for the band from everything that I've heard from them previously. So stick around for that one. And yeah, we'll do a little Debauchery Boys too. But first, we got to get to this. This is one that came over. I remember Todd from Cuff shot me a message. Maybe it was a text. Maybe it was a Facebook message. I'm not sure. And he sent this over to me. And he's like, is this too much? Too much strings and stuff? And I'm like, no, it sounds fantastic, man. Go rock out with it. But eventually he did make a radio-friendly version. So me being me, I will not play the radio-friendly version. I will play the full version. This is Cuff and Final Descent on the Kick-Ass Rock Show right here on Digital Revolution Radio.

That's one of those tracks where it would never be a hit on today's radio because it takes too long. It's a minute and a half before the first vocals hit. But holy cow, what a killer track. I love it. It reminds me of old Genesis and Pink Floyd kind of all mashed into one. And very cool stuff from Nashville natives, Engines of Ruin. That is Between the Wars. Before that, Cuff with Final Descent. I am JC. This is the Kick-Ass Rock Show. Another Monday night on Digital Revolution Radio, and you can join us in the chat if you would like. 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Brand spanking new fancy ass website as well. I'm digging the new layouts and everything. So yeah, get over there and check it out for yourself. See what everybody's talking about. All right, do that thing. We have got a new one from Arkansas natives Dark from Day One. It's called Nova. Right after we do this one, this is Debauchery Boys and Dead Channel Radio. I like these guys. I really like this band. Debauchery Boys, write that one down. This is Dead Channel Radio on the Kick-Ass Rock Show right here on Digital Revolution Radio.

As mentioned, from Arkansas, that is Dark From Day One. Their latest is called Nova. I am JC. It is the Kick-Ass Rock Show, another Monday night, right here on Digital Revolution Radio. And the one and only Boss Lady has joined us in the chat tonight. Good evening to you, Sandra. Hope everything is going well. Hey, if you want to join us, you can. 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Pop on into the chat. You can talk with some of the guys in the bands that are hanging out this evening and talk about the music, talk about, what you've got going on, what you've got coming up. And, it's kind of cool. A little networking. 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We've got Valkyrie's Fire coming up, but before we do that, let's bounce our happy little asses right over to Italy for Kane. This is Outcast on the Kick-Ass Rock Show.

The band is Valkyrie's Fire That Is Burning Sky. Where do you think they're from? Considering I played an Italian band before that called Outcast, you would probably think, you know, European symphonic metal type of thing they've got going on. Nope, they're from Indiana. So, out there, tearing it up. As I said, Valkyrie's Fire, the name of the band, Burning Sky, the name of the track. Before that, Kane with Outcast. I am JC. This is the Kick-Ass Rock Show. Monday nights on Digital Revolution Radio. And as I said, get over to the website. Check things out that are going on over there. You can even donate to keep us doing what we do the way we have for the last 19-plus years. Giving you a chance to check out bands you may have never heard before. We'll get some tour dates in there as well when we have the opportunity. We've got some new stuff coming up. We have got the new one from Limberlost on the way. It's called Sugar. We will check that out right after we do these guys. They are from Mobile, Alabama, and they're a fantastic band. They're fantastic people. I can't say enough about them, and they're going to be in Jacksonville in August. I cannot wait. They're going to be at the Albatross with Elil coming up August 20th, I believe the date of the show is, and I've got to get my tickets for it. I'm gonna be there, so check them out. This is Love the Hate with Fall Alone on the Kick-Ass Rock Show right here on Digital Revolution Radio.

bluesy, funky, soulful, and just rocking her ass off. That is Nashville native Leilani Kilgore with Feeling Lucky. She has some dates coming up in France. She's going to be jumping the pond here in just a couple of weeks. She's playing a show in Macon, Georgia, coming up this Friday night, which sadly I will not be able to attend. I did the math, and I'm like, well, no, I've got too much stuff going on. I can't afford to drive up there, but I will definitely catch her next time. If you get the opportunity to see Leilani Kilgore live, do it, because it's a fantastic show, and you will thank me for letting you know that. Before that, the new one from Limberlost with Sugar. We've got Ottawa, Ontario, Canada's very own Taming Sorry coming up. Ghost of a Good Time is the track. We'll hear from them. And before we get there, we'll go from Nashville, make a quick stop in Michigan, and then up to Ontario. So, let's do this thing. This is Flowers on the Grave and Blood from a Stone on the Kick-Ass Rock Show.

From Ottawa, Ontario, Canada, the band is Taming Sorry. That is Ghost of a Good Time. Before that, from Michigan, the guys in Flowers on the Grave, Blood from a Stone. The track we heard from them. I'm JC. It's the Kick-Ass Rock Show. In here doing our thing for another Monday night. We have got about, 45 minutes or so before we get to this week's Closet Classic. This week's Closet Classic, let's see here. What do we got? What do we got? I've already got the song queued up and ready to go. So hints, you ask? The album was released in 1975, recorded in Atlanta at a place called the Sound Pit. And it was the first solo, call it totally solo album, from this artist. He had been in a band previous, and by the time they did their last album, it was basically him and a bunch of guys. So he decided, you know what, screw it, we're working under my name now. Welcome to it, bitches. So, and I could see the guy saying just that. So, 1975, September of 75 is where we will find this week's Closet Classic. In the meantime, we have got Dear Robin coming up, but right now, from the UK, this is Crow Silver, Entrapped on the Kick-Ass Rock Show.

Europe, yeah, those guys, that is Cold Drop. They are from Denmark, Thunderstar, the name of the track. Before that, Dear Robin from Germany and On Our Way. And got things started back there with Crow Silver and Trapped. They are from the UK. So, yeah, there we go. Hit the UK, we hit Germany, and we hit Denmark. There you go, just like that, all over the world, baby. That's the way we do it, because there are fantastic bands all over the place, including Oklahoma, which is where you will find Nova Riot. We'll do their latest in just a couple. Right after, we hit Wisconsin for just a second. This is Queen Cobra, and Drop It on the Kick-Ass Rock Show.

That is another one of those bands that you really need to check out live to get the full experience. They are fantastic. That is Awaiting Abigail from the Dallas-Fort Worth area of Texas. Before that, from Oklahoma, a little bit of Nova Riot in there with The Altar. I am JC. It is the Kick-Ass Rock Show. Got to shout out the one and only Mr. Gandalf for making his presence known tonight in the chat. You have a great night, man. I hope it's fantastic for you. Let's see. You can join us in the chat. We do have a little bit of time. We got 10 minutes or so before we hit the Closet Classic for this week. And, it has been discussed. We know what it is in the chat. You're going to have to stick around for it if you're wondering what it is. It's coming up here in just a bit. In the meantime, Ludiasis is on the way from over in the UK. But first, we got to hit Michigan. This is Mind Riot. Their latest is It's Not About Me on the Kick-Ass Rock Show.

From the UK, the band is Lediasis, and that is Not Running Away. I'm JC. It's the Kick-Ass Rock Show. We got just a couple tracks to get to, and one of those couple of tracks will include the Closet Classic. Before I do anything, I have got to thank everybody involved with JC's Kick-Ass Live Show 2. I cannot thank you all enough. George and the guys from Kings of Strings, Mike and Melanie from Snapcat Bandits, the entire Tribe 989, and Capstone Volunteers, who actually came in kind of last minute and saved the day for us. So I appreciate you guys. Maybe next time up in Michigan, I'll get a chance to see you. Maybe next year's Kick-Ass Live Show. Will there be a next year's Kick-Ass Live Show? I don't know. But y'all, I cannot thank you enough for everything you did to make that thing happen. I'm just sorry I couldn't make it, but things happen. It's Florida, y'all are in Detroit, and sometimes the stars just don't align. But thank you, everybody. I do appreciate you so much. So let's get one more track in before we get to the Closet Classic. That one more track would be the band that filled in last Thursday night at the Token Lounge in Westland. This is the Capstone Volunteers and Capstone on the Kick-Ass Rock Show.

That is Capstone Volunteers and Capstone. I am JC. It is the Kick-Ass Rock Show. Again. Thank you to the guys in Capstone Volunteers. Thank you to Mike and Mel from Snapcat Bandits. Thank you to George and the guys from Kings of Strings, as well as Tribe 989, for making JC's Kick-Ass Live Show 2 happen last Thursday at the Token Lounge in Detroit. So thank you guys so much. I am absolutely humbled. Sorry that I couldn't make it. We'll do it. I'll be back up there. I'll be up there in September, as a matter of fact. And I don't know, maybe I've got to come up for my brother's wedding. Maybe I'll take a day or so and make the trip from St. Louis or Clare area down to Detroit for an afternoon or something and hang out with you guys a little bit. So that brings us to the Closet Classic, which was identified within the chat this evening. The one and only George from Kings of Strings and Gandalf from Tension Splash, nailing this one. So, the Closet Classic, we go back to 1975 for this one. The first solo album, the debut solo album from the one and only Deadly Tedly, Ted Nugent. His self-titled debut solo album released in September of 75 on Epic Records after he disbanded the Amboy Dukes. He was tired of the band at the time. He decided he'd had enough. He left the group, took a three-month vacation out in Colorado to clear his head, did some hunting, hung out in the outdoors, came back renewed, and hooked up with former Amboy Duke bass player Rob Grange and got hold of Mr. Cliff Davies to play some drums. And also got hold of a guy that was in a band that had opened for Amboy Dukes in Michigan called, the band was called Scott at the time. And the singer and guitarist from Scott was Derek St. Holmes. So, there you go. There's a little background on this thing. What did it do on the charts, you ask? Well, let me tell you. It hit number 28 on the U.S. Billboard charts back in 1975. Hit number 56 in the U.K. and number 37 in Australia. Certified double platinum in the U.S. and gold in Canada. So let's go ahead and do this thing. From his debut solo release, this is Ted Nugent with Derek St. Holmes on vocals. This is Snakeskin Cowboys. Have a great rest of your week, folks. As always, be good to those around you. And if you haven't heard from somebody in a while, shoot them a text, give them a call, make sure everything's cool. Let's do this. This is Ted Nugent, Snakeskin Cowboys. It's the Closet Classic on the Kick-Ass Rock Show right here on Digital Revolution Radio.

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What is up, everybody? I am Reverend Liana. This is Brutal Assault. It is June 7th, 2026. I am live. Thank you for your loyalty to Digital Revolution Radio. And we have a brand new website, and I'm like really excited about it. If you're tuned in and you're just kicking back and enjoying the tunes, why don't you come in into the chat and chat with me? We'll talk about metal, and we'll talk about old school music and independent artists and everything in between. That was some new Flotsam and Jetsam with Rats in the Temple. Amorax before that was Rescue, and they are out of Perth, Australia. That was the new Flotsam and Jetsam after that. And coming up is another Flotsam and Jetsam from some old school Flotsam and Jetsam. Then we'll hear some Tourniquet, some Testament, some Sepultura, and some Sacred Reich.

That was Sacred Reich with Draining You of Life, before the Sepultura with Propaganda, Testament with Souls of Black, and Tourniquet with Vanishing Lessons, and got to hear some old school Flotsam and Jetsam with The Message. I am Reverend Liana. We're hanging out here at Digital Revolution Radio. It's Sunday night. I hope you guys are having a great evening. Hope you're ready to crank up the tunes. Got a double shot of Soulfly coming up for you with Storm the Gates, and When All Is Said and Done, some Thraxis with Blast Shadows, and a rock block of Destruction. So keep it locked in for the music, and thanks again for tuning in.

Ready, rock fans? Because it's time for your double shot on Digital Revolution Radio. Remember, you hear it here, loud and clear.

That was a rock block of destruction with second to none and scumbag human race and thrash attack. Before that, got here Thraxus with Blast Shadows and a double shot of Soulfly with When All Is Said and Done. Now, I want to go back to the beginning of the show and play some new music for you again, because it played in the beginning of the show, but I wanted to play it again because it's such a good song. And I gotta find it again. Shouldn't be too hard. I've only been on the air for an hour tonight. Anyways, hope you guys are enjoying the tunes. It's Reverend Liana right here at Digital Revolution Radio. Gonna hear some Amorax with Rescue. They're out of Perth, Australia. Gonna go ahead and play their tune again. Then we'll hear some Lamb of God, some Ginger, and some Arch Enemy, and as well as some In This Moment.

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0: pick up Nate Nash. Looks good.
1: 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Roger, 1202, we copy it.
0: 700 feet, 21 down, 33 degrees.
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What's up, everybody? It's Reverend Leanna. I'm back. It is June 7th, 2026. So you are tuned in live to Brutal Assault. I'm going to remember how to use my lips today. In this moment, we just heard them with Beautiful Tragedy, Arch Enemy with We Will Rise, Ginger with I Speak Astronomy, Lamb of God with Into Oblivion, and some Amarax with Rescue. Sorry, guys. Don't have my glasses on today, and that's the problem. I should really wear my glasses when I'm on air so I can read the song. Got some Clutch with Spacecraft coming up next, some KK's Priest with Sermons of the Center, Metal Church with Brainwash Game, and some Dust Bolt with Ghost on My Screen. Wherever you are, wherever you're hanging out at, I really appreciate you. I think I speak on behalf of all the staff of Digital Revolution Radio. We appreciate you, and thanks for tuning in, and here is some Clutch with Spacecraft.

as Aldrin Armstrong, or maybe just me.

That was Death Angel with Cult of the Youth. Before that was Dust Bowl with Ghost on My Screen. Metal Church with Brainwash Games. Some KK's Priest with Sermons of the Sinner. And Clutch with Space Crush to start off that set. I hope you guys are having a great time wherever you're at, wherever you're jamming out to Digital Revolution Radio. We're here 24 hours a day, 7 days a week, and we give you the best in rock and metal. Sometimes we play independent metal, sometimes we play mainstream, it just depends on the DJ. I do usually have an hour of independent music, and I wasn't able to do that this week because I was taking care of some personal issues and just wanted to give you the best show that I could give you this week. We've got some Testament coming up with Trail of Tears, Overkill with Last Man Standing, Annihilator with Army of One, that's a really cool song, I just found it today. Exhumer with The Raging Tides, which I thought was a great song, and I found that a couple days ago sitting around listening to thrash metal. I hope you guys are enjoying the tunes, and here's some Testament for you with Trail of Tears.

That was Exhumer with The Raging Tides. Annihilator before that with Army of One featuring Stu Block, formerly of Iced Earth. Overkill with Last Man Standing. And Testament with Trail of Tears. I am early on It's Brutal Assault here on a Sunday night. It is a little bit after 9 o'clock p.m. my time, which means my time is wrapping up. I'm going to be making room for the next DJ, which is Jeremy, DJ Jeremy. He's going to be coming up by the top of the hour. But before that, I have what would a Brutal Assault be without Mandatory Metallica? So we got some For Whom the Bell Tolls off of Ride the Lightning, Creeping Death, and Master of Puppets off Master of Puppets. So kick back, grab your drink, grab your smoke, and enjoy.

That was, let's see here. I did not post it in my Sam, sorry. That was a mandatory Metallica for you with Master of Puppets, Creeping Death, and For Whom the Bell Tolls. I am River Liana. This has been Brutal Assault. I'm wrapping things up to make room for Jeremy coming up next, Jeremy's Rock Nation. Gotta stay tuned for that and all the great DJs here at Digital Revolution Radio. Got some Slayer, some Megadeth, and some Testament, to close us out. And then I'll close out with a brand new song by a new band.

0: 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You hear it here, loud and clear.
1: Well, damn. Well, thank you very much. I am amazed how many fucking people are here. It's an amazing sight. You know, you stand up here and you look at all these heads. Well, I want to thank you very much for coming. I also want to thank you very much for inviting us again. You guys ready? You ready for war?

Last Testament with Disciples of the Watch, Megadeth with The Conjuring, Slayer with the Four Ensemble live in Tokyo. Thanks so much for tuning in. That does it for me for tonight for Brutal Assault. That is my dog barking because Walmart is here, so I do apologize about that. But we're going to go ahead and get out of here with Amorex with Rescue. It's a band out of Perth, Australia. And keep it locked in for Jeremy's Rock Nation.

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1: Andy Fox. Smoking.

Very good evening once again. It's that part of the week when I ask you to join me, Andy Fox, for The Rock Show, live and in charge for the next 3 hours. Tonight, as I say every week, another very special programme. I mean, after all, we did have Iron Maiden last week. As it's that time of year once again to preview this year's Steelhouse Festival, a Welsh International Classic Rock Festival, now in its 15th year, held on top of a mountain on the edge of the Breckens on the weekend of the 24th, 25th and 26th of July. There's over 20 bands playing the weekend, headed up by the Temperance Movement, Rival Sun, Steel Panther and many more. And tonight we'll preview it with the company of festival organiser Mikey. Max is not here, we'll explain why in a minute. 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

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Now, tonight, as always, it's our annual preview of the Welsh International Classic Rock Festival, known as Steelhouse, now celebrating its 15th year on the weekend of the 24th, 25th and 26th of July on top of a mountain in Ebbw Vale. This year's headlined by the Temperance Movement on Friday, Rival Sons on Saturday and Steel Panther, and a great supporting cast of 20 or so other bands. We're going to play something from all of those bands, and we'll also be joined by organiser Mikey Evans. So if you've got any questions, rockshow@gtfm.co.uk. But we thought we'd take a nostalgic look in last year's headliners. The debut appearance from Wasp Steelhouse, who headlined Saturday night, and then the homecoming and headline from Bridgend band Those Damn Crows, who played there four times previously, but another perennial Steelhouse favourites, the Wild Hearts, who headlined on Friday night. You may be aware, of course, that Ginger has been diagnosed with an aggressive form of cancer, but he's going to continue playing and making albums as long as he can. So then, let's look to 2026. Sees the 15th edition of the Steelhouse Festival, the annual Welsh International Classic Rock Festival, which began in 2011. Now a summer fixture, festival fixture held on top of the mountain, literally on the southern edge of the Brecon Beacons. Its picturesque setting is this year features the Temperance Movement, Rival Sons, Steel Panther, ably assisted by an undercard that includes the likes of Reef,

0: On Hurts and Brothers, Ugly Kid Joe, Ty Ketto, Hollow Souls, Alien Ant Farm, Tuck Smith, Mason Hill and many more. It's our local rock festival and event and the most friendly and the UK's best value at just £185 for weekend tickets or £90 per day tickets. As always, we're going to preview all the bands playing. Some you'll know, maybe some you're not, but we're here to educate you in the company of organisers Bert and Ernie, as we normally call them, or Max and Mikey, although Mikey's flying solo tonight, as we welcome Mikey to chat all things Steelhouse 2026. Good evening, my friend.
1: Good evening, mate. How are you?
0: Good. I'm good.
1: It seems like 2 minutes since we were doing this. I can't believe it. It's another year.
0: Yeah, another year moves on.
1: Yeah, you just said it. I mean, you know, 15 years on a mountaintop in Ebervale. Who would have ever thought it? 15 years is quite a marker, really. We don't often kind of look back, but 15 years is kind of one of those ones where it kind of gives you pause for thought, I guess. Like, whose idea was this? But yeah, here we are, 15 years, looking forward to it.
0: So let's explain about your compatriot, because he's got a gunky ear.
1: Yeah, well, I think Matthew, I've turned him tone deaf, I think. It's like there's been too many stupid ideas talked about by me, and he's now got a really, really bad ear, or bad ears. So he's had to take an emergency an appointment this afternoon to try and get him sorted, because he has got a festival to run. So so he better get him sorted. So yeah.
0: But he's all right, is he?
1: He's all right. Yeah, he'll be fine. He's just got to get it fixed. So I think he's having a bit of a lie down tonight.
0: Okay, fair enough. Right, well, I'm going to get straight into questions, because we've had a really nice one from a guy called Jeff Williams. I don't know if you know him. He said, given the difficult start with the cancellation of Twisted Sister, how difficult was it to pull it all together? Because, you know, and I'm going to say this first of all, and I've already said it off air, I think, you know, you've proverbially pulled a rabbit out of the hat this year, because you've had to, because you were up against it. I mean, last year, as I remember, we were talking about how early the headliners were in place and how easy it was, and it was all announced. And whereas this year, obviously, it was a bit of a stop start situation.
1: It's part and parcel of festival life, really. Like you said, last year was it was pretty plain sailing as far as the lineup goes. You know, we knew early what was going on. We actually sort of knew early what was going on this year, what was supposed to happen this year. But you know, inevitably, being an organizer or a booker at a festival, you're gonna have bumps in the road, and it was just our turn to kind of have one this year. You know, no one saw the situation with D coming. Health is everything, must come first. And he had to make a difficult decision. Now, that's not anybody's fault. That's just life. And you have to kind of just think nimbly and think quickly and put the messages out there and hope you can land something. That's the top and bottom of it. It's a situation that you have to deal with. But I think we dealt with it. So, I'm happy.
0: Absolutely. You know, how confident were you that you could turn it around? That's the next part of Jeff's question.
1: 15 years in it, we've had our scrapes before. You know, it's not like it should be a shock to you that potentially can happen. So you have your lists, and you know that people are out there who are going to try and help you. After a little bit of thinking about what we could do, we managed to, you know, Steel Panther were over here. It seemed like a good fit in as far as what Twisted Sister bring. I think Steel Panther share a lot
0: similar
1: of that.
0: Answer, yeah.
1: You know, it'll be a party. That's what we were after for the Sunday closeout this year. So it seemed to be the perfect fit, and luckily they thought as well. So.
0: Okay, my question would be about Rival Sons, because it took a while to announce them, didn't it, as well?
1: Yeah, it did. I mean, to be honest, they were on the card right from the off.
0: Right.
1: And because of various issues, they couldn't commit straight away. So when we realised that was the case, it left us a little bit behind. But we continued to search. We were always confident that we could get something. But by the time we were kind of getting to the point where we thought, well, do you know what? It's worth another ask, as it went on. And luckily, they were in a position by that point to say, yeah, actually, we're up for coming out. So, cool. So they were originally on the card early doors. It just took a little bit of time to birth it.
0: Mm. I'm very impressed that you've got them. Right then, let's get into the bands that are actually doing it. And we're going to go in chronological order, as we always do. Mm-hmm. So we kick off about 4 o'clock on Friday afternoon, and rightly so, a band from South Wales, the mighty King Kraken, former live guests on this show, where they released their second album, March of the Gods, in April 2025. Obviously, they've been on your radar for a while.
1: Yeah, I mean, we know King Kraken and we've been following what they've been up to for several years. And it's a local band. It's always great to have local stuff on, but it can't be tokenistic. There's got to be momentum and something happening beyond kind of the immediate locale. Mm. Got to go out and kind of be a real band. And we just thought it was their time. So, yeah, really happy to have them.
0: Cool.

0: Those false endings always catch me out. We moved from the green grass of South Wales with King Kraken to the music city of Nashville, Tennessee, and the band Parker Barrow, led by husband and wife team Dylan Turner and Megan Kane. They have a new album, Hold the Mash, out on July 17th. There's a lot of people saying good things about Parker Barrow.
1: Oh, they're great. They've got piles of energy. She's a fantastic front woman. So it's, you know, Southern Fried goodness, isn't it? From America, the stuff that they do so well. You can kind of like feel the warmth on your shoulders just listening to them. They're fantastic. I'm really, really looking forward to seeing them. They'll bring a lot of energy early doors, I think.
0: Good. Do you get to, you know, go and see every band?
1: We don't see every band, but we see a lot of stuff on YouTube and stuff. Get fed a lot of stuff from agents and all of that. We know when there's a, you know, you just get a feeling, I guess, as a promoter when there's something, you know, going on. There's a good team behind a band, they kind of stood out. Their songs are great, and like I said, they fizz with energy. So. Which is what you want at a festival. Great.
0: A question I've got, which is sort of anonymous, but it's still nice. You mixed up the bill a bit this year with a few different bands, with the likes of Alien Ant Farm, Steel Panther, LN, Anthony Gomez, who we're going to play next, and Black Lakes.
1: We were just saying it's kind of like, you know, it's a wide arc, and it's the, you know, it's from kind of like alt contemporary modern alt rock all the way to kind of, you know, kind of turning up to 11 blues. You know, there's, you know, it's a wide parish, the rock shtick, and we do try and cover it whilst being squarely a rock festival. That's what we are. But if we cover it, we can, you know. And I also think it's important these days, you know, classic rock, it's not getting any younger, and you've got to kind of, we have to look forward to the future, and we should, if we're music fans, and we are. You want to kind of get involved with stuff that's new and happening and fresh, and that, you know, you've got to look for headliners of the future. You just have, because you know, I mean, Michael Schenker and Heap aren't going to be there
0: forever. No, you're right. We talked off air about social media, and there was always a lot of comments about, oh, you know, why haven't you booked, I don't know, Rush or something.
1: Well, I mean, if anybody's got that, you know, 4 million down their back of their sofa, and
0: no,
1: you know,
0: I'm being slightly facetious. What I'm saying is, some bands, and I mentioned this in the intro, some bands, as you can appreciate, some people don't know, but surely the idea of going to any gig, whether it's a festival or whether it's a gig with a couple of supports, you kind of find people out.
1: That's quite right, isn't it?
0: I remember going to see, you know, the likes of... I remember one of the very first gigs... In fact, the very first gig I ever went to was Steve Harley.
1: Yeah.
0: And the band supporting, I fell in love with, and that's Bebop Deluxe.
1: Yeah, exactly. You know, Bebop Deluxe are now, you know, they're the legendary band, quite rightly they are. I saw a young band in 1985 called Metallica and Monsters of Rock, you know. I think they've done all right. You've just got to give this stuff a chance, haven't you?
0: Yeah.
1: And you've got to be open-minded. And I think festivals are the ideal sort of opportunity to kind of seek out your next favourite band. And that's what they should be doing. And that's what should be the mindset when you go. Go and have a good time with your mates and find some music that you love. And just bask in music that you do know.
0: Okay, which leads me on nicely to the next act that we have. Yeah. Now, I actually saw a comment about Who's That on social media when they were talking about Canadian blues rock singer and guitarist Anthony Gomez. But I'm going to caveat that with saying, well, he's been around since 1998 and released a total of 16 albums.
1: He has. And he's, do you know what? He's kind of like this secret weapon. I get it. You know, lots of people don't know who he is. But like you said, he's been around the block. He fills clubs in the UK. Hmm. Just like, you know, people know who he is. Hmm. People who are into him are really into him. What we liked about him, again, it was his energy and the attack that he brings to kind of this specific music, kind of blues, but it's like turned up to beyond 11. The attack is ridiculous, and it'll be full on Friday.
0: Cool. This is Anthony Gomez, Peace, Love and Guitars.

0: bridging the gap between a bit of classic rock and blues rock, which we were just talking about, funny enough. Thunder guitarist and songwriter Luke Morley, now with his solo band and his latest album, Walking on Water, which was released last year. You may remember we had a chat to him at the time. And, yeah, he's bringing his thing to the Steelhouse Festival on the Friday evening, really.
1: Friday evening. Festival friend, isn't it?
0: Yeah, of
1: Luke
0: course.
1: Morley.
0: Yeah, well,
1: he's done
0: Thunder.
1: Twist his arm to
0: you've
1: come
0: had
1: and do it.
0: Thunder twice?
1: Thunder twice. He did Burnie Fest, of course.
0: He did, yeah.
1: You know, he
0: yeah.
1: played with the Union back in the day.
0: Oh, yeah, of course he did, yeah.
1: So, you know, he's more than familiar with the Bumpy Road and the Spectacular Vistas.
0: Yeah.
1: Yeah.
0: Now, he's one of these people who's doing the acoustic sets.
1: He is, indeed.
0: Kind of got a question from Ian Webber. You've announced the VIP acoustic stage bigger and better this year with sets from some of the artists, Jay Buchanan, Luke Morley, Von Hudson Brothers, Dan Byrne, Tuck Smith, Taiketto and Fireheart.
1: Yeah.
0: And you've sold extra tickets, VIP tickets. Well, won't that mean it will be packed?
1: Well, it'll be a vibe in there, that's for sure. You know, if you're going to get these artists to play, you've got to, you know, there's got to be a reason for doing it. So, you know, why not just create a bit of excitement?
0: If you increase the size
1: and
0: of it.
1: A bit of a vibe. It'll still be the big top, but we're going to take, like we have picnic benches and stuff, you know, you learn as you go along, and it's like, take those out and creates a hell of a lot of space and put the sides up. So, it's going to be informal and intimate and a whole lot of fun. But there's a few things happening in there which and been announced as well, so
0: okay.
1: It's kind of, you know, it's
0: are they
1: that's,
0: gonna
1: that's
0: be,
1: a bit of an exclusive for you just even saying that. So
0: are they gonna be announced?
1: No.
0: Okay.
1: It's just, you know,
0: so you
1: bowl up and
0: like
1: see what might happen.
0: See what might happen. Okay.
1: Yeah. So
0: can I just you might not be able to answer this question, but
1: yeah.
0: Can I ask, is it people already on the bill who you haven't announced? Or
1: wow,
0: is it,
1: I'd be saying too much.
0: Sorry, I was just trying to get something
1: saying
0: out.
1: Saying too much. Max would be, if Max was here,
0: he'd tell me.
1: Be, he'd tell you, but I'm not.
0: Max, I hope you get better soon, my friend.
1: Yeah.
0: Okay, well, no, that's fair enough. I kind of get that. You know, it's nice to have surprises and secrets because, you know,
1: it's kind of the festival vibe.
0: Our good friend Skindra just did it, didn't they, at Download?
1: Exactly, yeah.
0: And nobody knew, nobody knew,
1: yeah.
0: And they rocked up at Download,
1: yeah,
0: and stormed it, apparently.
1: Yeah, imagine that, you know. So, yeah, it's, these things are, I think they're vibey and they all add to the festival experience, you know. Why show all your hand, Andy?
0: That's right, yeah, good point. Okay. Let's move on then. Mason Hill are next. Scottish five-piece released a debut album in 2021, have a new one on the way, their first, with new singer Tom Ward. It's due out in the autumn. Let's play something with the new guy called Twisted.

0: That is Hollow Souls, the side bluesy project of Chris Barris, of course, and his right-hand man Joshua J. Manning, singer Phoebe Jane. They released a self-titled EP last October. And then, of course, to headline on Friday, we have a welcome return to Steelheads for the Temperance Movement, who last played in 2019 and originally in 2013. They went on a hiatus after Steelheads, after Phil Campbell left the band. But after 5 years, they've reunited in late 2024, announcing a UK tour and also a return for original guitarist Luke Poshnatachnik. Is that how you say it?
1: I think so. That's close enough for jazz, isn't it?
0: And they've got a new album in October.
1: Yeah, it's great to have them back, isn't it? You know, like an old friend giving you knocking on the door and giving you a big hug. I love the Temperance Movement. And 2013 is when we had them first, when they were just at the beginning of their journey. So it seems really fit into having back as they kind of reactivate it.
0: Hmm. And you haven't heard the new track, have you?
1: I haven't heard it yet, no.
0: Okay, it's called Eat You Alive.
1: Thank you.

0: What a great band they are. That is Rival Sons, who play Steelhouse and headline for the first time. They played in 2017 as special guest to Saxon. That's one of the bands that I'm really looking forward to Saturday.
1: Yeah.
0: I mean, I know they've played there before, but we're both admirers of that.
1: Oh, massive admirers. I, you know, I would go as far to say that, you know, in terms of a rock band, they're my favourite rock band of this century.
0: Okay.
1: I don't think anybody does the classic rock thing quite as on the nail as Rival Sons. You've got all that musicality and then on top of it.
0: Great voice.
1: One of the most incredible voices of our time.
0: Yeah.
1: Delves deep into your soul.
0: Yeah.
1: It's just, they're an incredible outfit.
0: And have you heard Jay's solo album?
1: I absolutely love it. It's on all the time.
0: Yeah.
1: Absolutely amazing.
0: Terrific stuff.
1: Yeah,
0: good.
1: Yeah.
0: Okay, Sarah King. I don't think it's just, that's not Sarah who works with you, is it?
1: No.
0: Okay.
1: I don't think so.
0: Says, are there any changes to the site and what's going on this year?
1: It's a good question. Yeah, the parking is going to be different. We've moved that so we could sort of extend glamping a little bit.
0: All right.
1: So parking will be right on at the top of the site now. And it'll be a different entry point, an easier entry point for all walkers coming down from the car park into the site itself. So I think it'll be an improvement because there won't be such a bottleneck at the box office like there was last year. It's just a little bit too much footfall around that area, which we had to do for a year because of kind of like site maintenance and things like that.
0: Well, it's funny you should say that, because another question I had from a guy called Rock Dave.
1: Rock Dave, good name.
0: There's always a problem getting in and out of the site. Are you doing anything to resolve this?
1: What, in terms of...
0: Well, that's all he said. I don't know.
1: Well, you know... I
0: suppose he means... Because on a Friday, there is a bit of a bottleneck, isn't there?
1: Oh, what, in terms of getting... Yeah, well, the site has many plus points because it's kind of away from everybody. We can make a lot of noise. It's unique. All of that sort of, you know, good stuff that makes it kind of a different festival from everywhere else. Yeah, there's... Unfortunately, we have one road in and one road out. And, you know, that's just kind of... We kind of, you know, most people kind of just, you know, kind of know what they're getting in for and sort of just talk to the car next to them while they're waiting. But, you know, if everybody turns up early, that's what's going to happen. You know, it opens up at a certain time, but it doesn't matter what time we say it opens up, people will start queuing down that mountain. So, yeah, you know, it's something we'll try and manage it as best we can with camp vans coming early on Thursday. That takes a lot of traffic off the road, and then hopefully we can get in people quicker. But the entry point to the festival as soon as you've parked should be better for everyone this year.
0: Okay, right, cool. Okay, let's move back to the music then.
1: Yeah,
0: and we go back to a Welsh band. As with Friday, Saturday opens with another Welsh band, the five-piece Black Lakes, who again, you know, some people have said, oh, I don't know them, but they've been around since 2018.
1: Well, I just think if you're, you know, again, it's back to the discovery thing. I think if you've got your ear to the ground and you're keen on discovering new music, you'll know who Black Lakes are if you're into kind of rock and metal and that sort of thing. They've, like King Kraken, they've just shown good momentum. They've got a good team behind them, and they're starting to kind of, you know, just expand way beyond kind of the Welsh locale. They're up and down the country, and they're doing good things. So,
0: where are they actually from? I know they're South Wales, but...
1: Yeah, they're sort of near Risca, down sort of that valley.
0: Right.
1: You know, sort of near Crumlin, that sort of thing. So,
0: cool.
1: Yeah.
0: All right, this track is called Hurricane.

The Rock Show with Andy Fox, broadcasting across the UK and Europe. Every week, classic to modern rock, progressive to metal, and all things in between.

0: Well, that was a bit of a musical jump, wasn't
1: it? What a segue.
0: Black Legs to Bobby Dazzle, who began singing in her band Aluna before launching her glam rock project, Bobby Dazzle, in 2024, the debut album Fan Dabby Dozy, and a support tour with Luke Morley last September. I think she's going to be interesting.
1: Yeah, I mean, look at that. Yeah, as a 1-2, like you just said, what a segue is from kind of like, you know, dark alt rock into sort of retro glam flute wielding shanties. Bobby Dazzle. Yeah, it's good fun, isn't it? And, you know, just kind of shows kind of the broad nature of what we can do up there. She's doing well, you know. I mean, if you look on social media, she's everywhere. She's a dab hand at that. Mm. And, you know, she's got an angle. And that's

0: all important.
1: And picking up a bit of a following as well.
0: Yeah, for sure. You know, it's, like I said, she's got an angle, she's got a thing. It's not one of those things that you just say, okay. It's kind of, for some people, it'll be Marmite. But, but that's a great thing to be. Mm. And, I like Bobby Dazzle's vibe. I think she's sussed.
1: Now, I mentioned earlier on to you, and, I'm going to direct this to Max as well. Get well soon. that you definitely pulled some rabbits out of the hat this year. Okay. And the next one is no stranger to this show, our good friend Tuck Smith, who first came to attention by his band The Biters, who released two albums, 2015-2017. He formed a new band, The Restless Hearts, in 2020, with two albums to date, Ballad of a Misspent Youth and Rogue to Redemption. Now, you and I particularly have been waxing lyrical about Tuck and his original band, because we were at the gig at the Thekla when there were about 30, 40 people, weren't they?
0: I
1: remember it well.
0: Yeah, we were early believers, Andy and I. We're getting proper now.
1: Yeah.
0: If you like rock and roll done properly, Tuck does rock and roll properly.
1: He does, yeah.
0: He is the purveyor of absolutely down the line rock and roll as it should be. It's boiled down essence. He does it superbly well. All of that, quality that comes out of Nashville, come out of Atlanta to Nashville, an absolute crack team of experts who play rock and roll like it should be played.
1: Yeah, absolutely.
0: He's magnificent.
1: Yeah. And I know you've been after getting him to play the festival for quite some time, haven't you?
0: Yeah, I mean, but it's all about availability and kind of financially getting him over here.
1: How did it work then this year?
0: Well, he did an earlier run with Danko Jones at the end of last year, and he wanted to do a headline run, I think. So, pinning him between sort of a couple of festivals, us being one, and then putting his own shows on, they make it viable for him to come over. And, I think he goes into Europe as well. Mm. So, thankfully this time
1: it all worked.
0: It all worked. But, I've been trying to get him for years because he's just dead good.
1: Mm.
0: I've got his hat on.
1: And you have got his hat on. Good stuff.

0: Good stuff. Ballad of a Misspent Youth, that is Tuck Smith and the Reckless Hearts. We've been waxing lyrical about Tuck and his stuff for quite some time.
1: Come and see him at Steelhouse. Yeah, he's the real deal. He's just the absolute authentic rock and roller, and he should be converted.
0: One we're looking forward to, yeah. That one. Okay. Now, next up is another band who I saw on social media that nobody knew the name.
1: Okay.
0: Bo Gregory and the Apocalypse.
1: Yeah.
0: American blues folk inspired band Bo Gregory, fronted by, I think this probably something to do with the name, I really do. Fronted by Greta Valentini alongside former Hoax guitarist Robin Davey. Released the debut album Love and Murder in 2019 and a follow up Hot Nostalgia Radio in 2024. So,
1: If people don't know them, I get it. You know, but they're one of these ones that are on the rise. And like we were saying earlier, you know, if you wouldn't have known Motley Crue in 1981, and they did all right. Metallica and everybody, so somebody is new somewhere along the line. They've had a lot of radio play from a certain station. Live, they're a force of nature. Gret is an unbelievable front woman, piles of energy, and once again, a bit like Tuck, the musicianship is just there to be, you know, admired. They're an incredible live force of nature.
0: Cool.
1: Everything you've just said, that's what they are. There's a bit of roots, there's a bit of Americana, there's a bit of rock, you know, there's a whole lot of rock in there. Mm. There's a lot of gospel, you know, there's a lot of things that they bring together, which brings a whole heap of energy, and they'll be amazing.
0: Whilst we're on the subject, you mentioned Motley Crue, Metallica.
1: Yeah.
0: You went to see Metallica, I believe, in Cardiff.
1: I did.
0: Tell us about it, because
1: it's just that it's just a band. That's, I mean, you know, how many more superlatives can you give Metallica? The spectacle was incredible. They broke the attendance record. The show was out of this world. They're a band who seemed, I think you said it before, just absolutely so at ease and so comfortable with what they are, this huge behemoth, you know, this, you know, at the very top table. It was incredible. The set list was just, oh, it was ridiculous, man.
0: Mm.
1: You know, you open up with Creeping Death Room, The Bell Tolls. I mean, you know, you've got everyone in the palm. And, you know, it's just, it's not like they're just in and out. I thought the blood donor initiative and the food bank initiative was brilliant. Just stuff, yeah. You know, there are lots of other bands were at the very top tier could probably learn a lot from, you know, making those that, you know, just getting the town, getting the city involved and leaving a lasting effect there, I think.
0: And they did that, all hail
1: the metal gods.
0: They did that everywhere as well, didn't they?
1: Yeah, yeah. It's just, you know,
0: in Glasgow as well.
1: It's incredible, you know, a force for good, a force for metal.
0: Would it be fair to say that they are probably the world's biggest heavy metal band at the moment?
1: I think that's pretty obvious.
0: Hmm.
1: Yeah. They're the biggest metal band. They're one of the biggest acts in the world. I mean,
0: bigger than AC/DC.
1: I don't, you know, they're sitting at that table, aren't they?
0: Yeah, absolutely.
1: That's what they are. So.
0: Okay, let's go back to Bo Gregory and the Apocalypse. This track is called Satisfy Your Queen.

0: Bo Gree Gree and the Apocalypse. I think I've said that right.
1: You've said that right.
0: Hot Nostalgia Radio is the album, and that track is called Satisfy Your Queen. Look out for the girl with the blue hair.
1: With the blue hair, a whirlwind she is.
0: What sort of time is that going to be, Saturday?
1: Now you're testing me. Yes, it's afternoon sometime, and the times will be released soon.
0: Oh, okay. Right, now, Dan Byrne is a regular at Steelhouse.
1: Never heard of him.
0: First played it with Revival Black in 2021, did you?
1: Yeah, did you know that? No, he did, yeah, that's right. Yeah.
0: And returned as a solo artist in 23 and 24, but of course, this time around, he has a debut album, This Is Where the Show Begins, and plenty of touring under his belt. Now, you, let's be fair, you have a vested interest in Dan, but you've discovered him, really, haven't you? You kind of like.
1: Well, I don't know if we discovered him.
0: You brought him up from where he was.
1: We saw potential in Dan, which was undeniable, really. That voice is a gift. And and when we heard his original demos for his first EP, it was obvious that he was onto something, that he had a musical vision which he was quite clear about, and that he was coming up to the bar with it. It's like, well, you're death of me, and it was just such a step up. So when we had the opportunity to get involved, we just thought, yeah, we'll go in with both feet. Why not? It's a exciting UK prospect that you've got to get behind, because no matter what your musical taste is, that voice is
0: okay,
1: unbelievable.
0: So my next question is, how's that going? Because, you know, to me it seems going pretty well.
1: Yeah, he did a tour a couple of months ago, just before the album came out, which kind of sold out.
0: Which was incredible.
1: That was
0: a question I put to him at the. You know, you had the audacity, if that's the right word, to do a tour before the album came out. He explained why.
1: Yeah.
0: And he said he wanted to go out on tour. But to get the numbers that he did before the album was incredible.
1: Yeah. It was really, really well. I will say that he works hard on social media, which is an important part of the... was an important piece of the puzzle these days. And he's very good at that. And then... He's got that voice and that songwriting ability and that incredible band that's behind him. I mean, they're simply ferocious as a live act. So you put all that together, and I think there was a certain sense of excitement. The quality of his output is pretty undeniable if you're a rock fan and you grab onto it. If you latch onto it, it is absolutely, you know... It's right down there. It straddles contemporary, but it's got obvious kind of classic influences. It's exciting time. It's an exciting time.
0: And so, the other thing about him, he's a lovely guy as well.
1: And yeah, he's not a bad Liverpool lad. Yeah, he's all right.
0: Right, we're going to play two from Dan Byrne because we've got time, and I'm going to kick off with the track from the EP, which you first sent me a while ago.
1: Yeah, long time.
0: And I thought, what a track this is.

0: Two in a row from Dan Byrne, who will be playing Steelhouse on the Saturday evening. Hard to Breathe, and the one called Home from the new album. This is where the show begins. Now, another regular visitor to Steelhouse are Finland's Von Hertzen brothers. They played in 2016 and 2022. They've released 9 albums to date, with their latest In Murmuration from 2024. They'll celebrate 25 years by playing some acoustic UK shows in October and November. They're also going to do a bit in the VIP tent, aren't they?
1: They'll be in the VIP tent as well as the main stage as well. You know, one of the most unique bands that have kind of ascended over the last 15, 20 years.
0: Hmm.
1: Incredible musicianship. And they plough their own furrow.
0: You know, they do.
1: They're utterly unique and brilliantly ambitious.

0: you away!
1: It's almost a full circle moment for Reef, who played the second ever Steel House in 2012 and were Sunday headliners with Feeder on Saturday. It's the first time back for them.
0: It was a long time ago, wasn't it?
1: Well, yeah. Do you remember it well?
0: I was young then. yeah, they were brilliant. It was a great night. And I remember watching that show from the back of the stage. They said, oh, just sit on the stage with us. And we watched it from the back of the stage, and Jack, the bass player, shook all our hands politely at the end of the set.
1: Nice.
0: Everybody kind of, you know, who was working it. And nice. I just thought it was a really, really nice touch. They're lovely people, totally grounded. Have always been the same, just absolutely a joy, really. And it's wonderful to have them back this year. I think they'll be brilliant. It's a set full of chart bangers.
1: Of course, absolutely.
0: You know, absolute prime festival stuff.
1: And you mentioned someone who is playing this year, and he actually played in 2012, and that is Luke Morley with The Union.
0: There you go.
1: They played in 2012.
0: Yeah, oh God, yeah, that's right. Yeah,
1: I remember it well. Yeah. I was there.
0: It's true.
1: After the unfortunate cancellation of the original headliners, Twisted Sister, I'm going to use this phrase again. The guys pulled another rabbit out of the hat with Long Beach, California, four-piece rival Sons. We mentioned them earlier. The Grammy-nominated band have had five top 30 albums and returned to Steel House as headliners after originally playing in 2017. Fair play to you, Mikey. That's what I say.
0: Yeah, it's a good headliner. I'm happy.

0: It is the first time at Steelhouse for Steel Panther, the comedy parody band who released six albums since 2009, touring with likes of Def Leppard and Motley Crue, Guns N' Roses, Skindred and more. First time at the Steelhouse Festival for Steel Panther.
1: You just about got away with that one, didn't you?
0: It is the radio. It was the radio idea, honestly.
1: Oh, yeah. Beautiful, man.
0: And honestly, it's really, really difficult to find clean songs by them.
1: Well, you know, it's...
0: How's that going to go down at Steelhouse?
1: Part of the charm. Well, I think people know what they're getting. You know, we'll just...
0: But you do have quite a few kids up there, to be fair.
1: Well, we do, but I'm sure the mums and the dads, who they've got a choice, haven't they?
0: Yeah, I suppose.
1: And they can put, you know, let Junior see it or not. It's up to them. But, it'll be a fantastic show. It's our 15th year. We wanted a party... And I think the triple threat at the top of Sunday night is we're going to party like this the end of the world. And, it'll be a show, man.
0: Yeah.
1: But, you know, they are, quite rightly, the greatest metal band ever.
0: Okay. Here we are. Fair enough. Let's have a question, shall we? Donna. Can anybody recommend or suggest a band to play at Steelhouse? You used to have a Battle of Bands competition. How does one go about it? I don't know if he's in a band. He doesn't say, but...
1: Yeah, I mean, these days we do a lot of homework ourselves. I think at the end of the day, you know, with 23 slots, which... Festival wise, you know, if there was multi bills and all that, perhaps we would do that stuff. It's pretty time consuming, and sort of with everything else we've got to do, I think we're looking at it practically. So it's kind of I think we'd sooner, you know, put things in there which we think are deserving of a slot. Not saying that there aren't bands out there that do Battle of the Bands and should deserve a slot. It's just that I think we can do all that.
0: But I assume that you would also get a lot of submissions from bands.
1: We do indeed, yeah. We do now. I mean, we've, you know, and we try and listen to as much and take a look at as much as we can. And, you know, it's sometimes we'll... you know, champion something. It's about submitting, but it's not just about that. It's about getting out and making things happen for yourself.
0: Having a following and, yeah, social media.
1: It's just really hard work.
0: Yeah.
1: There's no shortcut. It's really hard work. You know, create the buzz, write the tunes, go out and play. All of that stuff is really... It's hard work, the bands that make it work, they've got all that talent, and the edge is working really, really hard. There's no other way around it.
0: Okay, well, we've got a couple of bands coming up now that are new names to Steelhouse and also new names to a lot of people. Again, you know, going back to the what I saw on social media, people didn't know either of these next two bands, so I'm going to play them. First of all, Blue Nation, who will wake up Sunday's Steelhouse gatherers at 12 midday, thereabouts. They're Birmingham-based blues rock band, are a three-piece who've been touring regularly. They've released four albums to date, and they've also picked up a bit of interest, haven't they?
1: Well, they have. I don't know that I'd call them just straight blues band. I think that's wrong. I saw them at Firevolt last year and was really impressed by their songwriting chops and actually what they did as a live unit. You know, we actually do get in the field and watch this
0: stuff. Of course,
1: stuff.
0: Yeah, yeah.
1: And we were super impressed. And from that is kind of where it sparked the idea of perhaps they could do an opening slot. They've done like headline appearances on kind of smaller festivals around the place, and they've toured. and they seem to have a bit of a wicked sense of humour as well. So, yeah, they're all right by us, Blue Nation.
0: Cool.

0: That is Hand Me Down from the band Blue Nation, who, like I said, will open up Sunday Stillhouse Festival at around midday. They've been going for quite some time. We are talking about Stillhouse Festival, which happens in less than a month now, at Ebervale, of course. Mikey Evans is with me. Max couldn't make it. And we're going running through all the bands that are playing. If you've just joined us late, then you should have brought a note. But secondly, you've missed some great bands that are playing this year's Steelhouse. And one of the surprises this year, a pagan Viking metal band, LN, from the Northeast. They're from Newcastle, in fact. Fronted by singer Ellen Hurst, hence the name. They call their music Nordic folk, with heavy metal incorporating mythology and a striking stage show. They're playing UK shows in August and September. Now, this is the one, I think, one of the bands that, for, again, the social media followers of your lovely festival have thought, who?
1: Well, you know...
0: What?
1: You know, the voices, they're louder, aren't they? Those voices who, you know, the 102s, so I've never heard of them. I don't know. You know, people react to that, you know. If you do go to shows and you've been to Rockstock or you've been sort of to shows up and down the UK, you'll see that LN have been kind of like, you know, perennial sort of festival favourites, and their stage show's phenomenal. She's an incredible front woman, utterly engaging. She slips into a character there where if you're called a peasant by a that's a good thing.
0: Oh, right, okay.
1: Right, that's a good thing. You're part of the congregation. It's a good thing.
0: Oh, right, okay.
1: Right, that's a good thing. You're part of the congregation. It's incredible.

That is the band LN, fronted by Ellen Hurst. And that track is called Mothers. They will be the second band on Sunday at this year's Steelhouse. Then the next band features Darren Wharton, who joined Thin Lizzy

0: for the Chinatown album in 1980, playing on four Lizzie albums, and then formed his own band Dare in 1985, making 11 with them. He formed a band to celebrate his time in Lizzie called Darren Wharton's Renegade, named after Lizzie's 1981 album. Darren is the vocalist, with Vinnie Burns and Andy Moore on guitar, Nigel Clutterbuck on bass, Greg Morgan on drums. This is quite cool.
1: Before you talk about Renegade.
0: Oh, okay.
1: There's a spot between LN and Renegade.
0: Right. Okay. Do I know about this? No.
1: No.
0: Oh, okay.
1: But I'll just say something's... You can have an exclusive, yeah?
0: Right, okay.
1: It's just something's happening.
0: Something's happening there.
1: Between those two bands.
0: Okay.
1: It's good.
0: And this is a...
1: It's good.
0: Obviously, what you're telling me, this is going to be something secret that won't be announced.
1: That's right. Well, yeah. That's all I'm saying.
0: So people have to be there.
1: That's all I'm saying. Just kind of be around that stage around 2:15 in the
0: afternoon. At this particular point. Okay.
1: Yeah. Yeah. We're going to do... Well, we're going to celebrate someone... And then something's going to happen. So, just be there.
0: Okay.
1: It's going to be cool. But anyway, yes, Renegade. And then after that, Renegade are playing.
0: Cool.
1: I'm sure some of those... I'm sure even those people on social media don't know Blue Nation or LNR might have heard of a band called Thin Lizzy that Darren Wharton was in. They might have. They might not have, though.
0: Well, let's hope
1: but,
0: so.
1: You know, you just don't know.
0: There'd be something wrong if they
1: with.
0: Didn't.
1: Well, you just don't know what you're dealing with.
0: Of course, Darren did the Thin Lizzy Black Rose.
1: Yeah. So when Thin Lizzy did it, you know, it was kind of that Scott's celebration of Lizzy, and we did all the Black Rose. Darren Wharton was there, yeah. But we just thought it was high time you just have, you know, I mean, that's a catalogue of bangers that he's got legitimate grounds for playing.
0: Mm.
1: And on a Sunday afternoon, basking that we're talking about new. We've been talking about new bands and finding new brands. This is your chance to kind of bask in some classics and what classics they are, Andy. Eh?
0: Absolutely.
1: What classics?
0: Yeah, absolutely. I'm going to play the title track from the Renegade album
1: because it's one of my favorites. What a song!
0: Yeah, it's one of my favorites.

rebel that has fallen down.

0: Great band, great album, Renegade. That's the title track from the album Renegade from Thin Lizzy. I'm sure we're going to get a bit of that. And some Lizzy classics from Darren Wharton's Renegade at the Mountain on Sunday afternoon or late afternoon for Steelhouse. Now, 2026 has been a great year for Tyketto with their first studio album for 10 years, Closer to the Sun, a UK tour part one in April. They've now announced a new UK tour with a further 7 dates in November and December, and they'll also play some European shows with Black Star Riders in October. I'm going to go on record as far as to say that, to me, Tyketto's Closer to the Sun is one of the albums of the year.
1: They're a band really reinvigorated, aren't they? It's like it just feels like they've got the bit between their teeth again, fully. You know, they're really working hard. They're out there playing. You know, it's a heavy schedule. You get the feeling that they mean business and they're fully back as a whole. You know, as a fully record a band that records new stuff and goes up and plays it. It's amazing, really. And I mean, Chris Charles is in there now. You know, Harry's a
0: great guitar player.
1: Foil. It's a band that's really riding the crest of a wave, I think, at the minute. And that goes. It's a large part why we've decided to bring them back now. It just seems that they're really on a roll currently. And when it comes to kind of melodic rock, there's not many that do it better. And Danny Vaughan's voice.
0: Oh yeah, still right up there.
1: I've seen him several times over the last couple of years, and he's sensational. I don't know, you know, he's getting better. He's getting better as vocals.
0: And are you like me a fan of this album?
1: Yeah, I absolutely love it. I think it's just you know, just fine songwriting. Beautifully executed as well by everybody's on form and everybody's loving it. I've actually seen the band up close and you can see that they're all really into it. It's amazing.
0: Cool. I'm going to play a track from the album called The Brave, one of my favorites.

0: Great stuff from Taiketto. That is The Brave from the album called Closer to the Sun. Like I said, one of my favourite albums of the year so far.
1: What a voice.
0: Yeah, it's got a great voice, and they do that song really well. Okay, one of your final questions tonight is from Josh Smith.
1: Hello, Josh.
0: It's several barrels so on this question, so
1: right, okay.
0: And it's a bit deep, so let's have a kind of, you know, put you on the spot a bit.
1: Right.
0: 15 years. Do you have a standout moment of the ones that you've done?
1: Oh, to pick one is difficult. Come out of COVID, just actually doing a large scale music event.
0: Mm.
1: The first one in Wales. That was pretty cosmic, actually, even doing that and seeing how incredible it was to have people in a field all together enjoying music again. That was that was a moment. This has been so Burnie Fest, pulling all that together with Jim was
0: special.
1: What was pretty special. And then there's just kind of personal highlights, you know. Like I said it before, I mean, I know they're on this year, but, you know, when Rival Sons played the first time, and that's why I'm looking forward to them so much this year.
0: Mm.
1: You know, personally for me, I love them. So I loved it when they're playing. Looking forward to that this year.
0: I know one of Max's would probably be Glenn Hughes, wouldn't it?
1: Yeah, Max, for me and him, really, it you know, California Jam, the Deep Purple VHS used to get a hammering when we were kids. I mean, having him there's so many Josh at the end of the day. The Wild Arts set in 2018 was amazing. So many. I think what I would say is just the whole idea that a festival exists in Ebervale to that scale is amazing.
0: Absolutely. So his next point is, are you thinking about year 16, and can you tell us anything whatsoever?
1: Well, predictably, no, I can't. But okay. It's definitely the wheels are in motion, and things getting there's something in,
0: right,
1: and some other exciting stuff kind of being talked about. So yeah, wheels are in motion there already.
0: Okay. Next part. Who are you looking forward to most to seeing this year? Tuck.
1: I can't wait to see Tuck, Rival Sons, and I've got to be honest, I think the triple threat at the end Sunday, which is coming up, is going to be just hilarious.
0: Hilarious, that's a good word to put. So, another thing he wants to know is, what's your actual role on the day? What do you have? I mean, because obviously everything you've put in place.
1: Yeah.
0: You've got a team of great volunteers who know their roles because they've been doing it for quite some time.
1: Yeah.
0: So what are you and Maxi sort of doing on the day? Do you have to go and liaise with all the bands?
1: We just kind of chill back and have a beer. That's it. No, not quite. I mean, Max is more production end.
0: Right.
1: You know, and the critical thinker of the two of us, really. He pulls all the strands together sort of in a production sense and makes sure that all runs smoothly. So there's a lot of stuff going on there. I mean, we have a professional stage team and security that keep us safe. And people who look after power. You know, all of these people are professionals, and they do their roles, but kind of Max is, he kind of looks all across kind of the production element of it. Me, I'm in the office, in the production office with Joe. I kind of deal with the tour managers and the artists, and make sure the backstage is kind of running as it should, and everyone's happy.
0: Because we don't always see you both out front watching.
1: No, there's normally something going on or something to attend to. We try and get out as much as we can, or stick our heads around the wings on the stage and have a look. Generally, sort of by about third band from top on a Sunday when everybody's in is when we can sort of start letting our hair down a little bit and enjoying ourselves, and we do.
0: Cool. Okay, and his final point is...
1: Oh, there's another one.
0: Yeah, there's another bit. Is there going to be a signing tent this year?
1: There is.
0: Yeah.
1: Yeah, nice and simple. There's a
0: signing tent. And merchandise and all that.
1: And as all usual. Of that sort of stuff, yeah. Yeah.
0: And Steelhouse branded stuff.
1: All of that branded stuff will be there. Be quick, cool. though. Be
0: okay.
1: quick.
0: Well, thank you, Josh, for those questions.
1: Thank you, mate.
0: Appreciate that. Right, let's move on then. So they call it, a triple...
1: Well, it's just a triple, you know, it's the time where kind of the bad boys crash your party and clean your toilet seat down and, I don't know, put curry powder in the cat's food or stuff like that.
0: It's a triple American assault, isn't it, for Sunday evening?
1: That's what it is, all right.
0: Firstly, Ugly Kid Joe from California, who had major, major success in the 90s with 2 top 10 singles. 1991's Everything About You and 1993's Cats in the Cradle. They disbanded in 97 but reunited in 2011, touring with original members Whitfield Crane, Klaus Einstadt and Dave Fortman. And they will certainly start the party.
1: Well, they will. I mean, Whitfield is just our absolute premium frontman. I mean, he'll have everyone in the palm of his hand. He's brilliant. And funny, and you know he's a singer.
0: And the first time at Steelhouse.
1: Yeah,
0: for all three, in fact.
1: For all three.
0: Yeah.

0: That is Ugly Kid Joe. Everything about you, who will, like Mikey said, bring the start of the party to Steelhouse on Sunday evening. Now, next up, we do have a bit of a wild card.
1: I suppose so, yeah.
0: Yeah. Alien Ant Farm sold over 1 million copies of their second album, Antthology, from 2001, thanks to their cover of Smooth Criminal, which got to number 3 in the UK and went gold. The album went platinum in the UK and the US. So, tell me what your thoughts were about Alien Ant Farm.
1: I just thought it was fresh in terms of what Steelhouse does. And we're always trying, like we talked earlier, it's just we try and push the boundaries of what we are. We're a rock festival, absolutely. But you're always trying to look at ways of shaking it up just a little bit.
0: Hmm.
1: But in a way that people can understand and kind of relate to. And like I said a little bit earlier, I mean, you can't just keep on going back to the old gods, because, you know, time moves on and no one can stop that. And we have to look elsewhere for our kicks, you know. Mm. and we should. And I mean, this is a band who had some, you know, 20 years ago had major success. They're a huge band.
0: Oh, yeah.
1: And
0: yeah,
1: you know, slightly kind of coming off the back of that new metal kind of wave that happened at the time, and that seems to have some focus has returned back to that of late. Limp Bizkit headlining Download and what have you, sort of. The beginning of this century is kind of having its time again in a nostalgic way.
0: Yeah, I mean, Download is a good barometer, really, because they've had the likes of Sum 41 and Blink 182,
1: yeah,
0: and obviously Green Day and bands like that, you know, have been very prominent for them. And I would put Alien Ant Farm in that sort of bracket.
1: Yeah, yeah. You know, they're of that era, and that era is being, like I said, there seems to be a nostalgia for it, or a focus on it again. And you know, these bands being successful, and they're touring plenty. I saw Alien Ant Farm at Download last year,
0: yeah,
1: and they absolutely stormed it. You know, so it's it'll be lots of energy, lots of singing, jumping up and down, great festival stuff.
0: And this song will do it absolutely.
1: Absolutely.

0: If that don't make people jump up and down, they're finished, aren't
1: there? There's no jumping in you if that don't make you jump up and down.
0: Absolutely. Mikey, it's been a pleasure, as always. We've just been trying to work out when you first came in to talk about Steelhouse.
1: Yeah.
0: But, you know you're always welcome.
1: Thank you, mate.
0: I'm more power to your elbow. I keep using the term, but I do think you've pulled it from the phoenix from the flames,
1: thank
0: as it were.
1: Thank you.
0: Because, you know, you were dealt... I mean, we were all saying... Me and my friends, yeah. music friends,
1: yeah.
0: we're all saying, blimey, that's a bit of rough luck you've had
1: yeah.
0: this year. But here we go.
1: Here we are. It's all come together. And
0: stronger than ever, by the sounds of it, to me.
1: Yeah, you know, we press on. Like I said, you know, it comes with the territory and you have to deal with it. But, it's a bit of a pain. But, worst things happen at sea, isn't it?
0: Mm. Well, so, good luck, and see you up the mountain.
1: Thank you, mate.
0: And my regards to your partner, Matty.
1: Yeah, I wonder if you can hear me tomorrow.
0: Let's hope so.
1: Who knows?
0: And, we'll save time next year?
1: Let's do it.
0: Let's
1: book it now.
0: Sunday headliners, of course, our Steel Panther. We mentioned them earlier. Expect lots of laughs, profanity and innuendo. I'm sure it'll be a show to remember. Steelhouse is part of an 18-date UK and European tour. Till the next time, from me, Andy Fox, a very good night, and indeed, God bless.

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The song that launched Helix into the stratosphere. Their song, the song that they didn't write really, but written by a very famous guy who's done a lot of other songs. I mentioned him before on other shows, so I won't go into it. But that song definitely, and the video, because it was all over MTV and our version of MTV up here, Much Music, all over the place at that time. And that is because their album, Walking the Razor's Edge, came out today in history, July 7th, 1984. That album, Walking the Razor's Edge, and the two before it I really enjoy, plus the one or two after that. Definitely some great songwriting on a lot of those, and I highly recommend you check them out if you haven't. Hello, I am Rich Embry. This is Rich Embry's Retrograde here on your favorite station. We're bringing you the best new and upcoming hard rock and metal on this show. You've got some time for requests if you've got some to fit the hard rock metal theme. And, of course, our weekly take cover game, bands doing other bands, tributes and cover songs, where we let you guess who did the original and bonus points for who did the cover song. Kind of changing it up a little bit in the point system, we're going to go with 3 points for guessing who did the original and only 1 point as a bonus if you guess who did the original, because some folks use the old cheating, they cheat a little bit and they search out the song and they get the original usually. They usually don't get who does the cover or whatever, or vice versa, you know what I mean? So vice versa. Sorry, they get the new version of who's covering it and never the original. So anyway, it's a little bit of a way of making sure that the folks who are guessing it without cheating get a little bit of a leg up. Anyway, that's how we're going to do it. We got new music from Deep Purple, Eclipse, Flat Black, From Ashes to New, Tridana, Heaven Below, Sweet is back with new music, Keel, Mr. Big, Category 7, Volcano Snail, Florence Black, Nothing More, Red Raven, Flotsam and Jetsam, Starset, Striper, and a whole bunch more you're going to enjoy. Strap in. 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Let's kick it off. Come and join us in the chats or discords if your station has one. If not, you can always hit me up on any of the social medias at Rich Embry. Very easy to find. We're going to kick off today with an old band, but a good band that is back with a new album coming out soon called Equal One. And their song, Lazy Sod. Talking about Deep Purple. We'll follow that up with some Eclipse from Sweden and their song, The Spark. And today, July 6th, this album was released in the UK first, and then I think worldwide on the 14th of July. I'm talking about Megadeth's Countdown to Extinction. Came out in 1992, so we'll play that to close out this trio. But do not go anywhere. Let's crank it loud for some Deep Purple.

live from the tundra of the Great White North to your ear holes. This is Rich Embury's Retrograde, everything that rocks.

Yes. Are you dancing like a bunch of marionette fools out there? I hope so. That song is killer from the album Countdown to Distinction, released yesterday in history, and then world. That was first in the UK, I believe, on July 6th, and then July 14th, the whole world got it. And, of course, the single Symphony of Destruction was all over the music video channels as well, which was a way to launch the bands back in the day. If you got lots of play on MTV or our version, Much Music Up Here, or any of the video shows and channels, you were selling albums, especially if they played it a lot and it charted and all that fun stuff. So a lot of bands sold millions of albums, went platinum and so forth because of their videos. So it was mandatory to film a video. Now it kind of is too. It's kind of back to that with YouTube. You kind of got to release a video with it. But thanks to technology and things like that, it's a bit cheaper. You can go overboard, but AI and all that stuff can make it a little bit easier for you. But if you really want to make a great video, you've got to put a little time and money into it, usually, to make it viral. Before Megadeth, we heard Eclipse and their song, The Spark. That is off their upcoming new album, Megalomanium, which comes out in September. And starting off with a pretty decent track from Deep Purple called Lazy Sod, which is off their upcoming new album, Equals One. I haven't been a really big fan of what Deep Purple's been putting out the last few years. It just seems like, sounds like old dude rock to me. But it is old dude rock, technically, but it wasn't very fresh to me. But this stuff sounds kind of a mix of fresh and a mix of their old, the old style. So what we've come to love from Deep Purple and all their different versions through the years. So I'm really enjoying it so far, the couple songs that we've heard from Equals One. Got some new music from Flat Black to play for you next, and then our friends from From Ashes to New and their song Nightmare off their album Blackout, and a really fun folk metal song from Tridana from their new album Breaking the Fold. We've got their new song Wasted Paradise, which features Ralph Sheepers in the song. Still to come, we got some Quiet Riot, Heaven Below, Sweet Keel, Mr. Big, The Choir Boys, Volcano Snail, Cinderella, Rat, Agurium, I always have trouble saying that one, Red Raven, Striper, Star Set, and more. And again, our take cover section. Thanks so much to everybody for joining me in the chats and Discords. Love you guys, and thank you so much for all keeping me company during the show. You guys know who you are, and I appreciate you all. 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There's also, if you go to my website, richembry.rocks, on the computer version, the browser version, you can see all the contacts in the top right corner. But on the mobile version, it's pushed down the page under some of the posts, the podcast posts and stuff. So just scroll down the page and you'll see, or just go to the contact page, which makes it much easier to find. Any way to get a hold of me, WhatsApp, all of them, any of them, Messenger, you know what I mean. All right, let's kick it off. This next trio is some Flat

Yes, love that. Some folk metal from Tridana. There's two D's in there. I'm not sure how they pronounce that. And I can barely speak English, so don't throw weird stuff at me. Not weird stuff, just stuff that's not usual to me, I guess. Wow. That was a great tune from their new album, Breaking From the Fold. It was called Wasted Paradise and also features the legendary Ralph Sheepers. Before that, good track, a new one from Ashes to New called Nightmare. And Flat Black's new song, Sideways, as well. If you're just tuning into the show, if you've never heard it before, Rich Embry's Retrograde is my 3 hours of hard rock and metal, mostly new stuff. I do take some requests that fit the format of the show, mixed in some classics and some music history. And then we have our take cover game later in the show. It's cover songs, and you've got to guess who did the original, and bonus points for who is covering the song. And we keep track and tally it. Eventually, I'm pooling a collection of prizes. So if you're in a band or you've got music-related prizes you want to submit for the package to give away, we're sending out to whoever wins. Could be anywhere on the planet, as the show is aired on stations all over the globe. And just get a hold of me on any of the social medias anytime, and I'll give you my address, and we'll shoot it into the prize package. Once I get enough prizes collected, we will have a monthly giveaway, collecting the who has the most points at the end of the month. I will keep tallying them, and we'll send a prize out to the winner. That's the plan anyway. And that's coming up later in the show, of course. Gonna go back in history, some of that classic rock music history stuff for you today. The album, the third, kind of fifth, because the first couple albums were released in Japan only from Quiet Riot, but the ones released worldwide, the third album came out yesterday in history, July 6, 1986. It peaked in the top 50 on Billboard, had a couple singles like Twilight Hotel and The Wild and the Young, which we're going to hear. I'm talking about Quiet Riot's third / fifth studio album, 3. And we'll hear that, followed by new music from Heaven Below. Yes, they are back with a new album coming out called The Majestic 12. We'll hear their first single, Nightmare Rising. And the band Sweet is back with brand spanking new music. They dropped a new single on us. Doesn't sound like classic Sweet, but it's a great song, so we're going to hear it. And I've always been a big fan of the Sweet, and not so much the glamish kind of stuff or the Desolation Boulevard type stuff, but great tune nonetheless, called Burning Like a Falling Star. But still to come, we got new music from Keel, from his new album Keel World, coming out with a collection of new tunes from all of his different projects. New Mr. Big from their new album 10, and the metal supergroup Category 7 with their latest single Mousetrap. But here's some Quiet Riot for you. The Wild and the

Sweet and their new single, Burning Like a Falling Star. Before that, Heaven Below, and a new song from them, Nightmare Rising, from their upcoming new album as well. No shortage of new music here on Retrograde. The Majestic 12 is the name of the new album from Heaven Below. Also, starting off with a classic, but a good classic, from Quiet Riot's fifth album, Third Worldwide, called Three, The Wild and Young. Again, thanks so much for joining me here, usually live on a Sunday, sin day on most stations, but the show does replay through the week or re-air. Thank goodness for those folks who can't tune in Sunday. Maybe they're at the lake, or they're out doing something in the sun or whatever and can't tune in. The chances all week are there. 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And thanks to them for sponsoring the show. 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But today, mostly new music. And our friends over at KRFK Radio, the owner himself, Mr. Ron Keel, has a new collection of tunes coming out. It is a bunch of songs from his lifelong bands, like the Ron Keel Band, Keel, Iron Horse, Steeler, and so forth. The album is called Keel World, released on RFK Media. And we're going to play the single from Keel, Moving Target, off of the upcoming Keel World, to kick off this trio. Mr. Big is also back with a brand new album called 10, which comes out right away here next week on Friday, July 12th via Frontiers Music. And the super group featuring folks from Armored Saint and more, Category 7, has a new single. I think it's the third one off their new album. We'll hear Mousetrap from them. Again, still to come, new music from Volcano Snail, Florence Black, Augurium, some nice, heavy, really dark music for you from up here in the Great White North. Nothing More, Red Raven, Flotsam and Jetsam. They've got a new album called I Am the Weapon. We got new music from them. We got new Striper as well. No shortage of new music to come, for sure. So let's kick it off with new music from Mr. Keel.

supergroup Category 7, which features Armored Saint and former Anthrax singer John Bush, Kerry King, of course, Sideman, and a former Machine Head guitarist Phil Demmel, Adrenaline Mob guitarist Mike Orlando, Jack Gibson, who played bass in Exodus, as well as Overkill and Shadows Fall drummer Jason Bittner in the band. They've got a debut full-length album coming out July 26th on Metal Blade Records, so watch for that. Before that, Mr. Big Up On You, which is off of their new album, 10, which comes out July 12th on Frontiers Music. And, of course, starting off with Keel, Moving Target, which is off of Keel's new album, Keel World. Ron Keel and all of his various projects, which comes out via RFK Media on August 2nd. So make sure and go head on over to ronkeel.com/Keel World and see if you can pre-order now, or at least it should be available pretty soon for pre-order if it isn't already. So go and check that out, ronkeel.com/Keel World. At least bookmark it and then you'll know when the time is to buy. I'm gonna go with a sort of a bluesier track from the Choir Boys. He used to be called London Choir Boys. They've got a song featuring Frankie Miller called Raining Whiskey. Pretty decent song. We'll follow it up with a new song we got sent from our friend Holly and his new band Volcano Snail. The lead-off single is called This Maze, which we'll hear after the Choir Boys. And then we're going to go back in time to July 5th, 1988. And the second studio album from glam band Cinderella, their album Long Cold Winter, came out then, July 5th, 1988. Some info on the web says May 21st, but I'm going off the Billboard info. Billboard usually is pretty accurate. It shows July 5th as the release date. Debuting on the charts on July 25th at number 58 on the chart, and it peaked at number 10 on September 10th. Speaking of release dates, I know I post on my Twitter/X the now playing information. I usually put release dates, like when it was released, but some of that is a little iffy because back in the day, they would release in the UK first a week or two, then they would release in the US or maybe worldwide. There'd be two or three release dates. So usually when I post that, it's either the very first release date, usually the UK, or the one that I have available, which is one of the two or three. So it's still correct. I get a lot of folks who send me things. No, it came out this day. No, it came out. Who cares, really? It's just a general info thing. It generally came out this time. It's all we'd really know. Now it's a little easier because they have one release date worldwide, not the multiple release dates like back in the past. So it is correct. It just may not be the one that you think is official. So, and a lot of them I get from the bands themselves, the labels themselves. I keep track of all this stuff. I have a calendar and I post all of this stuff on there. So as soon as I see official folks and official places posting their dates, I don't go off of social media sites that do that. I go off of what I can find on the official places. I mean, I'm not perfect either, so, I mean, take it as you can. Anyway, here's some Choir Boys, Rain and Whiskey, featuring Frankie Miller.

such a great album, released July 5th, 1988. And again, that's the date I have. And I think that one is an international one, but I could be wrong. But either way, it's one of the many release dates that we mentioned. Gypsy Road, great tune from them. Before that, another pretty decent song from our friends Volcano Snail from Scandinavia, released their debut single, This Maze, off their upcoming new album. We'll be playing lots from those guys for sure. Appreciate the advance listen to the new album. Been enjoying that the last few days, letting my ear holes absorb it. And starting off with the Choir Boys, Raining Whiskey, featuring Frankie Miller. Thank you so much for joining me here on Rich Embry's Retrograde on your favorite station, sponsored by FCK.FM Magazine, the free magazine at FCK.FM/magazine. 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Got our cover segment coming up pretty soon, so get ready, get your thinking caps on. See if you can get some points this week. The game is like this. I play a cover song. The now playing information is masked on the player. It doesn't say the name of the band and the song there, so you can't cheat that way. Please try to be honest as you can. I know people like to cheat, but this is for fun. So the game is you try and guess who did the original song that we're playing, who released it originally, and you'll get 3 points for that, and 1 point if you guess who is covering the song, what band is covering the song. Then, so some folks can only guess who's doing the new version. They get their 1 point, and if you can guess who did the original, you can get up to 4 points per one. I think we've got 7 or 8 covers today, and they go all over the place, so I think you're going to enjoy it. Some obscure ones, a little tough. Some that are pretty darn easy and have been covered by many, many bands. But we're going to have some fun. We're going to keep it going. I'm going to start off this segment with a anniversary track released yesterday in history, July 6, 1999. It was the 6th studio album from Rat. Yes, that band, Rat. They released it on an indie label, Portrait, because at the time they weren't doing very well, and Juan Cruchet replaced Robin Crane on bass at the time. They were performing as a four-piece because Robin Crosby unfortunately contracted AIDS and couldn't write or play guitar on the record, and unfortunately died a few years later in 2002. Rest in power to the late, great Robin Crosby. We're going to hear a song off their self-titled 1999 album. Very obscure for Rat, because most folks play songs off the first 3 or 4 albums and maybe their last studio album, but that's about it. So I'm gonna play something off of that called Over the Edge. And then our friends from the UK, Florence Black, their latest album Bed of Nails is out. We're gonna hear their song The Forest, pretty fun song. And then we're gonna go heavy AF with our Canadian band Agurium and their song Morning Star, which is the latest single from them. Nice and heavy. But first, here's some Rat and Roll.

deliciousness from Agurium right here in the Great White North. Morningstar. Not a very Sunday fun day kind of track, but pretty darn good nonetheless. Are you awake yet? I hope so, because we still have lots of Rich Emery's Retrograde left for you today. Glad to be back behind the mic. Took last week off. We heard a re-air, a rewind of last year's Canada Day All-Canadian Rock special. I did two Canadian rock shows, or Canadian music shows last year. There's also an All-Canadian Metal, 100% Metal one as well from our stint with FCK.FM when they were still doing the radio thing. Now they're just doing the magazine, where you can get it for free, as always, FCK.FM/magazine. And go and check them out on podcast. You can probably go to my website, richemery.rocks, just search Canada Day, and those two will show up for sure. So I hope you guys are all recouped from Canada Day, and of course, our lovely brothers and sisters and others from the U.S. of A, who celebrated their Independence Day on July 4th. So happy belated ID4 to all of our American brothers and sisters. And of course, coming soon in a couple days, our brothers and sisters in Argentina are celebrating their Independence Day, Dia de la Independencia, something like that. Day. So happy Independence Day to Argentinians on July 9th. Speaking of Argentina, been enjoying the football, the foosball. We're talking about the actual football, the one you play with your feet, not with your hands. The one that most of the world enjoys. Haven't been able to enjoy it as much up here in Canada the past few decades because our national teams haven't really done very well, and soccer/football isn't really promoted a lot up here in Canada because we're a winter country. But recently that has changed. Our national women's team has been doing very well in the World Cup and World Championships and things like that, winning or going up against the USA, who's another powerhouse. And we are participating in Copa, the Americas, basically a tournament of teams from the Americas. And Canada advanced to the semifinals. There's only four teams left in Copa. So we get a rematch with our friends in Argentina next Tuesday. Going to be a fun, fun show. I am looking forward to it. I know a lot of our Argentinian friends are as well. And Uruguay and Colombia are the others playing in the semis. So the winner of those two games goes on to the finals of Copa. So looking forward to that. If you're a soccer fan, make sure you check that out. And good luck to our Canadian men's team. Let's get some goals. They haven't scored a whole lot of goals in this tournament. That's been frustrating, but I digress. Back to the music. We got three more tracks before we get to the take covers. That's our game, as I said earlier. We're going to start with new music from Nothing More, from their new album, Carnal. We'll hear the song Stuck, which features Sinister, and Red Raven with their song Burn It Down Tonight. And brand new Flotsam and Jetsam, they're back with a new album called I Am the Weapon. And we'll hear their song Burned My Bridges. But first, there's brand new Nothing More.

0: Not again. The creature stirs. Oh, God, I think it's going to be a gusher.
1: This is the sixth time in an hour. 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
1: See, I have to take care of it. Or else I'm going to explode. 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
2: Anytime now, man.
1: Oh, God, it's the best.
0: Oh, God, yeah.
4: Oh, yeah. You know what that intro means? It is time for another edition of Take Cover right here on Rich Embry's Retrograde on your favorite station. Thanks so much for joining me. We've got 8 cover songs today, and your goal, should you choose to accept it, is to guess who covered the original, or who did the original song, who released it originally. You get 3 points for that, and 1 point if you can guess who is covering the song, the new version, obviously. And there are a couple ways you can get a hold of me to enter in the show, and I'll keep tallying the points. As I said, there's no prizes yet, but we are tallying, we are collecting, we are saving all of our CD giveaways, t-shirts, and things like that that people are sending us, and we're going to make a prize package or two, and eventually we will give away at the end of the month. The person who gets the most points throughout the month will get sent a prize pack, but that is, we are building it, so no prizes yet for fun. But if you want to submit a prize for the competition and get your stuff out to an international audience, then you can get a hold of me at email, studio@richembry.rocks. You can hit me up on social media anytime, and we'll figure out how you can get it to me here in the out-of-control room so we can send it out to the winners and get your name out there as well. And this goes for if you're an indie band or anything. If you're music-related, for sure, that's what we're looking for, music-related prizes. So shoot them along, and we will put them in the prize pack, and some lucky person will eventually get that. For now, collect the points, practice, as they say. So you can get a hold of us during the show by joining your station's chat room, if they have one on the website, or a Discord, if they have a Discord server. If they don't have any of those, you can reach me on any of the social media platforms. The Facebooks, the Instagrams, the X's, the TikToks, the Telegrams, the Messengers, the WhatsApps, all that stuff. You can find all those links at richembry.rocks in the contact section if you need to, or just search at Rich Embry. That's all of them are pretty much at Rich Embry. So very easy to get a hold of me during the show and mention. So the way it works is in each chat room or place, the first person to guess gets the point. If they guess it right. Otherwise, keep guessing. And that goes for both the original artist and the coverer. So let's kick it off with our cover song number 1. This one's a bit of an obscure one, but hair metal fans will definitely know this one, I think. Especially the ones who listened to a lot of it back in the day. Just a little hint there for you. We're going to play all 8 of them back to back. So get your guesses in. Let's see how you do. Good luck.

0: do you say we horse around a little, huh?
1: I think I can get on board with that.
0: Ow!
2: Roadhouse.
0: Peter, for God's sakes, if you're gonna do that, at least aim for my breasts. Oh, yeah!
1: Roadhouse.

Live from the tundra of the Great White North to your earholes. This is Rich Embury's Retrograde. Everything that rocks.

Well, that was it for Take Cover this week. How did you do? I'm going to run down this week's points here shortly, but let's tell you who was who and who did those covers and originals and all of that fun stuff. That final one was covered by David Lee Roth, and it was on the Eat 'Em and Smile solo album, the solo debut, which came out today in history, July 7, 1986, which came out shortly after the Crazy from the Heat EP with California Girls. But he covered the John D. Loudermilk song, Tobacco Road, on that one. So that was number 8. Number 7 was an amazing cover. A lot of folks got this one. The coverer was Toe Hider. I've been really into a lot of the stuff that Toe Hider's been releasing recently. And they covered We Don't Need Another Hero, Thunderdome, which was originally released by Tina Turner, on number 7. Cover number 6 is a new one from our friends Honeybone Rush. They covered Cocaine, Cookie Monster style, as I posted the other day. And that was covered by, no, not Eric Clapton. Eric Clapton actually was a coverer. He covered it. But it was originally released by J.J. Cale. And that was number 7. But a few of you folks got that one. Good on you on getting the J.J. Cale one, because I know a lot of folks... Actually, I think only one person got J.J. Cale, and that was Upshift64 over on Twitch. The rest of you guessed Eric Clapton, so I gave you points for that anyway. But number 5 was Helix. Yes, they covered Crazy Elephant's Gimme Gimme Good Lovin'. They covered 2 songs on their amazing album Walkin' the Razor's Edge, which came out today in history, July 7th, 1984. The 4th studio album from Helix. Like, they covered, of course, Gimme Gimme Good Lovin', which was the Crazy Elephant song. They also covered Make Me Do Anything You Want by fellow Canadians Afoot in Cold Water. And Rock You, their biggest hit, wasn't written by Helix. It was written by Bob Halligan Jr. So, great album by them. Cover number 4 was the late, great, blind guitar player, singer Jeff Healey and the Jeff Healey Band. They were covering Bob Dylan's When the Night Comes Falling Down. Of course, Bob Dylan doing the original. And that was from, a lot of you might have heard that in the Roadhouse soundtrack during the movie. Such a great cover. That guy had so many great songs. Not just the cover songs, but he did an amazing cover of whatever he did covers of, for sure. Number 3, cover number 3 was Devolution. And they were covering Depeche Mode's Enjoy the Silence. All I ever wanted, all I ever needed. That one. And that was cover number 3. Cover number 2, we've had this guy covering a lot of songs on the show before. I'm talking about Tommy Johansson. And he was covering Survivor's Burning Heart. You might remember that from the Rocky movies. And number 1, the first song we started off with, if you can remember back 8 songs ago, was the Chuck Norris Experiment. They were covering an obscure one, but a good one, and nobody got this one. The original was by Zodiac Mind Warp and the Love Reaction. I'm a prime mover. That was a great album, actually, Zodiac Mind Warp. Go and check that out if you haven't had a chance. So there you go. So cover number 1, nobody got any points. Cover number 2, Shinobi Tenno over on Twitch got 3 points for guessing the original. Of course, Survivor. Big Daddy Rich and Dreamstar also guessed Survivor, so they got 3 points each. Cover number 3, Dreamstar and Big Daddy Rich both got 3 points on that one. And on cover number 4, the Jeff Healey Band one, Shinobi Tenno got all of the points, all 4 points, got 3 points for guessing the original Bob Dylan and the coverer, the Jeff Healey Band. DJ Bonnie got a bonus point for guessing the Jeff Healey Band. DJ Zorn got 3 points for guessing Bob Dylan on that one. Cover number 5, Helix's Gimme Gimme Good Lovin'. Big Daddy Rich, the only one to answer that one, and he got all 4 points for that one. He got the original, Crazy Elephant, and the cover, Helix.
Number six, Honey Bone Rush, covering Cocaine. Big Daddy Rich guessed the wrong one, but I gave him points anyway. He guessed, of course, Eric Clapton. It was JJ Cale. So I gave him 3 points. Dreamstar also guessed Eric Clapton, so I also gave her 3 points on that one. But Upshift 64 knocked it out of the park and was the only one to guess JJ Cale, the original, and got 3 points on number six. Nobody knew Honey Bone Rush, though, but they are awesome. They're great friends of ours. You can follow them over on the X as well. Number seven, the Toe Hider, We Don't Need Another Hero, Thunderdome, Big Daddy Rich, Dreamstar, and our friend Straight Homa, who I'll be raiding over on Twitch after my show. He's on right after me on a couple of the stations. They all got 3 points for guessing the original Tina Turner. Nobody guessed the cover, which was Toe Hider. And finally, cover number eight, David Lee Roth covering Tobacco Road by John D. Loudermilk. And that one, we got 3 points for Mr. Big Daddy Rick, who guessed John Loudermilk. And Upshift 64 got a bonus point for guessing the David Lee Roth as the cover. So congratulations to everybody who guessed. I will keep tallying these and collecting them. And at the end of July, I'll announce who got the most points. And maybe if we have enough prizes by then, I'll send something out. Even if we don't, I'll probably send something out either way. It's not going to be as big of a prize package yet, but I do have a couple things here to send out. So keep collecting those. Keep coming back every week. We are live and interactive every Sunday on most stations. That's the only way you can take part, really, is the Sunday version. The other versions during the week, you can just enjoy and have fun. And same thing with the podcast. So, but let's get back to the regular part of the show. And thanks so much for all you folks for taking part. It makes the show so much more fun and interactive. I love that part. And I've been doing this show now for 20 years. July 1st was the 20th anniversary of Rich Embry's Retrograde, just originally called Retrograde. Originally, the show was basically an hour of, like, hair bands. That's what it started off. That's why I called it Retrograde, because it was old stuff. But it eventually morphed into new and upcoming rock and metal mixed with classics and covers, right, and requests. And I turned Power Hour into my 70s, 80s, and 90s hair metal classic rock type show. So if you like that oldie stuff, like the old show used to do, then you've got to check out my other show, Power Hour. But Retrograde, it's the new stuff that takes center stage. And we got some new music from Star Set to kick off this triplet. Degenerate, and Striper's back with another one, a new one called End of Days. And a band I've been really listening to a lot lately is Wage War. Their latest album's called Stigma. We'll hear their song Tombstone still to come. New music from Driftin' Black, Changing Times, Beguiler, Heart Attack Kids, Snarm, and more, Upon a Burning Body. So much more to get to. Let's go. Starset.

0: Actually, next year is my 50th anniversary playing gigs. Vinny's about 40 years, so together we have 90 years of experience. Yeah! And we want to invite you to come out when we reach 100. Yeah, and we have wheelchair ramps on the side of the stage. Anyway, so we're going to have some fun. You having fun?
1: Yeah!
0: Come on. You having fun? Yeah! So, we did this in Europe. We did an extensive tour in Europe a while ago, and we did this. Wrote this little drum piece. It's about 3 minutes long. It's called The Flintstones. And what we did was we actually took the lyric and the rhythm of the Flintstones theme song, and we played it for you. But before we do that, we want everybody out there to sing The Flintstones theme song for us. Can you do that? You know, those, you know, Flintstones.
2: Meet the Flintstones.
0: Okay, you ready?
3: We did it in Poland, and they knew the third verse.
0: In Polish.
4: Wow.
0: It's pretty wild. Okay, so here we go. Ready? One, two, one, two, three, four.
5: Flintstones. Meet the Flintstones.
0: Stand on the shore. Hold on. Come on up.
6: Put the words off.
0: There you go. Flintstones.
5: Meet the Flintstones. Ready?
0: One, two, three, four. Vinny, you're too loud. Again. Oh, man.
6: Put the words up.
0: One more try, okay? One, two, three, four. Flintstones.
5: Beat the Flintstones.
0: Come on. Now let's just do it. There's a curfew here tonight. We can spend all night doing this.

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Let me hear the clapping hands.

0: I'm from Brooklyn. Hey, what are you doing? I'm doing good. What are you doing?
1: Hey!
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0: here and I can't hear nothing. 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At my age. Yeah, I know, I'm doing it. 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
0: I'm doing it. Anyway, so Vinny played a couple of songs from his band, and I'm going to do a song from another guy that I played with. Ozzy. I know this is Dio country, but I want to hear you chant Ozzy louder than Dio.
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0: Ozzy!
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0: I love Dio. We're going to play something that I did. You can see me in the video of this, and I did the tour. Something called Bark at the Moon. And I want you guys to sing along with us when the break comes. Jimmy's going to point to you. And I better hear, Bark at the Moon. Okay?

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1: Good morning. Good morning. Are you ready to rock? This is your boy, EJ Hollywood Hayes, coming from Tampa, Florida. That's right. We got a lot to talk about in a short period of time, so let's get right to it. We got a bunch of show announcements. First one is this Friday at the Brass Mug. That's right. We got Lydia Can't Breathe. I got some tickets for that. If you want those tickets, you need to get in that chat room over here at DigitalRevolutionRadio.com. Hit me up. I got a pair of tickets for somebody. That's going to be a kick-ass show. They got Fortunate Losers and Behind the Haze. Speaking of Behind the Haze, we got more to talk about them. They're going to be going out to the House of Blues in Cleveland July 26th. We'll talk more about that on the show tomorrow. Let's get it rolling. Here is Behind the Haze kicking off our show right here on Digital Revolution Radio with Invisible Wounds.

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Oh yeah, that's Fortunate Losers, a song called Desire. If you like that, man, you should come check it out this Friday at the Brass Mug. We got a lot going on. That's here in Tampa, Florida. We got Fortunate Losers, Static Mind, Behind the Haze, Lydia Can't Breathe. Man, that's going to be awesome. Also with some special guests. Man, that's going to be awesome. Also with some special guests, Cut, Stitch, and Repeat.

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1: 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Then, Saturday, from noon to 4 p.m., we sail into the high noon yacht rock cruise with 2 hours of the smoothest yacht rock, followed by 2 hours of the heaviest independent.

0: 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Let's do this.
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1: 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Vote every day. We have been number one for several years in a row, and we want to keep that spot. 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I got some cool stuff coming your way. Here's Cold Words. Song's called Life in the Rear View. Go vote!

0: solely on the field. That's a common misconception. Battles are won within. Over enemies of fear, enemies of doubt. In that place where promises are kept. Promises to oneself. Promises to one's community. Promises to one's country. In the heart of every Marine, you'll find a promise. A promise forever kept. A promise of battles won.
1: Yes, sir. Battles won. We appreciate every single one of you military members out there. And once again, it's a little late, but hey, hope you all had a wonderful Independence Day. 250 years. That's right. Here's the Rising Fall song called Turn It Around right here on the Dark Side Rock Radio Show.

Oh yeah, that's Limberlost with Sugar. Everybody needs a little sugar in their coffee this morning. Check it out. I got a song for you right here. This is Get Out of My Way. I pretty much released this song last year. Doc Rock coming up next at the top of the hour. He did an interview with me, and we pushed the hell out of this song. Here is Get Out of My Way. I love this song. Crank it up right here on Digital Revolution Radio.

Oh yeah. Got a few more songs to play before we crank it up louder over there at the Metal Shop 101. That's coming up at the top of the hour right here on Digital Revolution Radio. So don't go anywhere. Doc Rock's got cool songs lined up from some of the best independent rock and metal bands on the planet. Speaking of which, here's our friends Decibel Dogs. Right around the corner from Behind the Haze, we got Decibel Dogs in Clearwater, Florida. Both of those bands are kicking ass, taking names, and going to Cleveland to compete in the Battle of the Bands. That's right. Cleveland, Ohio's going to have two Florida bands kicking ass at the House of Blues. Here's Decibel Dogs with Day Zero right here on the Dark Side Rock Radio Show Independent Power Hour.

0: Oh, yeah, that's going to be an incredible show, man. That's going to kick ass. Don't miss it. I'll have more information tomorrow on my show at 7 p.m. right here on Digital Revolution Radio. Looks like we're out of time. The luck has run out. I will see everybody tomorrow. Doc Rock's up next. Don't go anywhere.
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Good morning.

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kids. It goes to help out Children's Hospital of Cleveland and Rainbow Babies. So very cool benefit show there. And there's a lot of big legends that are going to be there as far as voting. We're talking Vinny Appice or Vinny Appice, Doug Aldridge, Tony Cavazzo, Dino Kuslick, and Mark Kendall, Gray White. They're all going to be the judges, so it's very cool. So this next rock block, I got Decibel Dogs, Unbroken, Ingo Swann with Sub Rosa coming up, Conspiracy 216 with Wasting Away, and Behind the Haze with Invisible Wounds. These are four of the five bands that are competing at this benefit show. So very cool stuff. Give them some votes. If you can make it to the show, we'll see you at the Cleveland House of Blues. Enough of the talking. Let's get back to the rocking. Here's Decibel Dogs. This is Unbroken.

Invisible Wounds, Behind the Haze, one of the finalists in the Battle of the Bands up at House of Blues in Cleveland, Ohio, coming out of Florida. Conspiracy 216 with Wasting Away, Ingo Swan with Sub Rosa, and Decibel Dogs, four of your five finalists. Very cool, man. We will see them in Cleveland coming up July 26th at the House of Blues. I'll see you guys there. So, let's get into some new stuff. You guys ready? I got some Warhead. I want to give a big shout out to Warhead. I received their package in the mail the other day. Yesterday, I think. And they sent a very cool Warhead patch for the Metal Shop 101 battle jacket. So as soon as I can get it on there, we'll be repping. I got Children of War coming up, Damnation Hex with Forevermore, Dead Asleep with Victimless, and Cassandra Carson with The Life Project. And they covered Suicidal Tendencies, You Can't Bring Me Down. Very cool. Awesome. If you ever get a chance to see Cassandra and her band Paralandra, go check them out. Absolutely phenomenal. Nope, enough of the talk. Let's get to the rock, and here's Warhead, Children of War, right here on the Metal Shop 101.

What's up, guys? This is Cassandra Carson from Paralandra, The Life Project, and Cassandra's Crossing, and you are currently listening to Doc Rock's Metal Shop 101.

Cassandra Carson and the Life Project covering Suicidal Tendencies, You Can't Bring Me Down. Very awesome job. Dead Asleep with Victimless, Damnation Hex with Forevermore, and Warhead coming out of New York with The Children of War. Very cool stuff. Yep. We are going to get into some more new cool stuff. Jimmy Zolo has a song out called Are You Rock? It features Matt Lug of AC/DC on drums. And it's a pretty killer tune. It's a rocking tune. I got some Rat Rod coming up with The Highway. Shawn Michael Perry, my man out of Arizona, with his brand new single Red Earth. Alter Drive coming in from Australia. Some brand new Crawling Solo, Twisted World with One Gun. Let's see, we'll do some Methane in there with 360 Degrees of Destruction. Harsh, a band coming out of France. Very cool stuff, Break Your Way. And Rock Justice. This song is killer. And it's called First in Line, and it features the one, the only, the Queen of Metal, Miss Doro Pesch. So go out and support these bands. There's a lot of great bands out there on this third rock from the sun. Quit listening to the same old stuff every day. Anyways, enough of the talking. Let's get back to the rocking. Here's Jimmy Zolo. Are You Rock? Right here on the Metal Shop 101.

Rock Justice. Very cool new female fronted band coming into the Metal Shop 101. That was First in Line. That features Doro, the queen of metal. Harsh coming in from France would Break Your Way. Methane, 360 Degrees of Destruction. Brand new single from them. Twisted World with One Gun, Crawling Solo, Killing Me Inside. Older Drive coming in from Down Under, bringing some thunder, man, with Chain Reaction. Shawn Michael Perry, my man out in Arizona with Red Earth. Some Rat Rod with The Highway, and Jimmy Zolo with Are You Rock, man, featuring Matt Long of AC/DC, drummer of AC/DC. I don't know if he's currently on a power trip tour with him right now or not. Might be. Anyways, I got one more rock block for you and some pretty cool stuff, man. New band, you guys probably saw them out there across your social medias and all that. Storm Force. They got a killer new tune called Truth. Probably one of the top 10 singles here at the Metal Shop 101 right now. So I'm going to play that for you. Then I got a new band coming in called The Exiles. They're not new, but kind of. Maybe new for you, but check them out. And this band was formed by Sean Manning and Paul Rafferty. Sean Manning, who's a guitarist who played with Hurricane, Quiet Riot, and a bunch of other stuff. And Paul Rafferty, the original vocalist for the band Bonham. So they got together and did some stuff. And this is a new single off of their, I think it's a reissue coming up. It's called Rainmaker, and it's a pretty awesome tune, man. I got to give credit where credit is due. It's pretty awesome. I got Scar Chamber coming up with Ugly on the Inside, Voices of Extreme with Stone Babies, and we'll wrap things up here at the Metal Shop 101 today with Air Force, Strange World. So, with that being said, enough of the talking. Let's get back to the rocking. Keep them horns up. Keep that head banging. Wear that battle jacket proudly. Crank that volume to 11. Rip the knob off. Do whatever it is you got to do to annoy your neighbors, but keep it metal. Here's Storm Force. This is Truth.

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Hard, Heavy, and Hair is the ultimate radio show for true fans of heavy rock. My name is Pariah Burke. I'm your host on this journey through 2 hours, 6 decades of hard rock, heavy metal, and hairy glam. Thank you for joining me. Coming up on this show, I have new music from Bad Wolves, King Zebra, Chakra, Blackstone Cherry, Paul Lane, and Five Finger Death Punch. A song somebody straight up stole and almost got away with. A 17-year-old who wrote a riff so good it's still living rent-free in rock history. And rare hair from Dio, Wildside, and David Lee Roth, because some days you just need to remind yourself how good heavy rock got. All of that, plus the Triple Shot Connection, the Rock Queen of the Week, and the Cover Song of the Week mystery, right here on Hard, Heavy, and Hair. Let's get back to the music with Rare Hair from Wildside. This is Just Another Night to Get You Feeling Something.

Left Outside Alone, brand new music from Chakra with a little help from Serena Telly. It's time to get your mind blown behind a record machine with a little Skid Row. This is Sweet Little Sister on Hard, Heavy, and Hair.

Ready for your first cover song of the week clue? Remember, the first clue is always the hardest. A Philadelphia area band called the Jordan Brothers technically beat this week's original recording artist to the called the Jordan Brothers technically beat this week's original recording artist to the American market because their record

0: three major American cities immediately. Then the real version arrived, with added percussion and a female chorus produced specifically for American ears, and buried the Jordan Brothers version completely. A Philadelphia band accidentally became the first American release of one of rock's most recognizable songs, and almost nobody knows it. What 1966 song was that? More and easier clues later. The Rock Queen of the Week is next.
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0: Bad Wolves has a new voice, and she came in with a name like a warning label. Sarah Killboy Skinner isn't here to fill a seat. She's here to burn the old blueprints and start fresh. And from the sound of it, she brought a match. This week's Rock Queen, the new era of Bad Wolves begins right now. Paint it red.
3: No

I owe you an apology. Last week, show number 572, I played Ozzy Osbourne's Miracle Man and told you it was Crazy Babies. A bunch of you noticed. About 60 of you let me know, loudly. Here's what happened. I had been hydrating aggressively all day, which caught up with me at the exact wrong moment. I hit play, bolted for the little disc jockey's room, and did not hear a single second of what I'd just put on the air. I came back, assuming I'd done everything right. I had not done everything right. My hand had slipped and hit play on Miracle Man when I thought I was playing Crazy Babies. So I backsold Crazy Babies. So, 60 people busted me taking a potty break. That's on me, that's embarrassing, and that's radio. Here at last is Crazy Babies.

0: Brand new Five Finger Death Punch will have you riled up next.
1: 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It's Pariah Burke on Hard, Heavy, and Hair.
0: Five Finger Death Punch has the next single from their upcoming album, Legacy. This is Di Oppresso Libre on Hard,

For your second cover song of the week clue, let's talk about the covering artist. This week's covering band rose from the ashes of a British hard rock outfit called Terraplane, reforming under a new name in 1989 and releasing their debut album the following year. They became one of the UK's most beloved hard rock acts of the early 90s, Danny Bowes out front, Luke Morley handling guitar duties and most of the songwriting. Despite consistent critical acclaim, a devoted British following, and a sound like a Backstreet symphony, America largely missed this band. Which is a shame, because the song they're covering this week was written specifically to crack the American market. Who is that not lightning but blank band? More clues later. The Triple Shot game kicks off the second hour of Hard, Heavy, and Hair right after Megadeth's Symphony of Destruction plays us out from this first hour.

0: Break out the Aquanet and choose leather or spandex, black or neon, boots or stilettos, panties or no panties. I know what I prefer. 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
1: Yes, right there. Everybody is on the room. Shots, shots, shots, shots, shots, shots.
2: Bartender, line them up. It's time for a triple shot. See if you can guess what all three of these songs have in common.

Mr. Big, Addicted to That Rush, then Sons of Apollo, Goodbye Divinity. Finally, David Lee Roth gone solo with Just Like Paradise. What do all three of those songs have in common? What they all have in common is their bassist, the four-string virtuoso Billy Sheehan. Some triple shots are easy, some require a little deeper knowledge. This is Brand New King Zebra, a love I've never known, on Hard, Heavy, and Hair.

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Dr. Doctor, ultra rare hair from Girl. Then Whitesnake, Gimme All Your Lovin'. 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

0: For your third and final cover song of the week clue, let's get back to the song. Steve Winwood wrote and sang this week's original, one of the most enduring songs in rock, when he was only 17 years old. He wrote it in about an hour. His bassist brother told Rolling Stone, the process amounted to him yelling the title phrase repeatedly until a song materialized around it. Then they went to the pub for lunch. It was recorded in the first or second take. The instrument at its center, a Hammond B3 organ, became one of the most recognizable riffs in rock, partly because the songwriter wrote the whole song on that instrument. The band that Steve Winwood belonged to was named after a different member of the band, the one who actually enjoyed doing interviews. What band was that? What song? You've heard this song in The Big Chill, Notting Hill, and Days of Thunder. The Blues Brothers took it back to the American Top 20 in 1980, and a thunderous British hard rock band put it on their debut album in 1990. Give me some clues. You've had three. The cover song of the week is next.
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0: Did you guess the cover song of the week, the covering artist, and the original recording artist? This week's cover song of the week is Gimme Some Lovin'. Originally by the Spencer Davis Group, covered this week by Thunder from their 1990 debut album Backstreet Symphony. Steve Winwood was 17 years old when he wrote it in roughly an hour on a Hammond B3 organ, which is why that organ riff owns the track so completely. Producer Jimmy Miller added percussion and a female chorus specifically for the American market, burying the Jordan Brothers' accidental head start version in the process. Winwood went on to Traffic and then a solo career that made him far bigger in America than he ever was at home. Two number ones with Higher Love and Roll With It. Spencer Davis, meanwhile, got the band named after him because he was the only one who liked talking to journalists. Thunder, out of London, built from the pieces of Terraplane, put this song on Backstreet Symphony and proved that a Hammond B3 riff sounds just as good with the gain cranked up. Here's Thunder with Gimme Some Lovin', followed by the Spencer Davis Group original. I'm your rock and roll historian, Pariah Burke. Written in an hour, recorded in two takes, played forever. Not bad for a teenager.
3: Cover.

That was Gimme Some Lovin', the 1966 Spencer Davis Group original, following the cover song of the week by Thunder from their 1990 debut Backstreet Symphony. Steve Winwood was 17 when he wrote that song. The rest of us are still catching up. How about a little deja voodoo with 38 Special?

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My name is Pariah Burke. I'm your hard-talking, heavy-rocking hairball host and producer. Thank you for joining me. I'll see you back here next week on this station for another all-new Hard, Heavy, and Hair show. And right now, Motley Crue is going to play us out because you know we love it louder than hell.

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The song that launched Helix into the stratosphere. Their song, the song that they didn't write really, but written by a very famous guy who's done a lot of other songs. I mentioned him before on other shows, so I won't go into it. But that song definitely, and the video, because it was all over MTV and our version of MTV up here, Much Music, all over the place at that time. And that is because their album, Walking the Razor's Edge, came out today in history, July 7th, 1984. That album, Walking the Razor's Edge, and the two before it I really enjoy, plus the one or two after that. Definitely some great songwriting on a lot of those, and I highly recommend you check them out if you haven't. Hello, I am Rich Embry. This is Rich Embry's Retrograde here on your favorite station. We're bringing you the best new and upcoming hard rock and metal on this show. You've got some time for requests if you've got some that fit the hard rock metal theme. And, of course, our weekly take cover game, bands doing other bands' tributes and cover songs, where we let you guess who did the original and bonus points for who did the cover song. Kind of changing it up a little bit in the point system, we're going to go with 3 points for guessing who did the original and only 1 point as a bonus if you guess who did the original, because some folks use the old cheating, they cheat a little bit. And they search out the song and they get the original usually. They usually don't get who does the cover or whatever, or vice versa, you know what I mean? So, yeah, vice versa. Sorry, they get the new version of who's covering it and never the original. So, anyway, it's a little bit of a way of making sure that the folks who are guessing it without cheating get a little bit of a leg up. Anyway, that's how we're going to do it. Anyway, we got new music from Deep Purple, Eclipse, Flat Black, From Ashes to New, Tridana, Heaven Below, Sweet is back with new music, Keel, Mr. Big, Category 7, Volcano Snail, Florence Black, Nothing More, Red Raven, Flotsam and Jetsam, Starset, Striper, and a whole bunch more you're going to enjoy. Strap in. 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Let's kick it off. Come and join us in the chats or discords if your station has one. If not, you can always hit me up on any of the social medias at Rich Embry. Very easy to find. We're going to kick off today with an old band, but a good band that is back with a new album coming out soon called Equal One. And their song, Lazy Sod. Talking about Deep Purple. We'll follow that up with some Eclipse from Sweden and their song, The Spark. And today, or sorry, I think yesterday, yeah, January or July 6th. This album was released in the UK first, and then I think worldwide on the 14th of July. I'm talking about Megadeth's Countdown to Extinction. Came out in 1992, so we'll play that to close out this trio. But do not go anywhere. Let's crank it loud for some Deep Purple.

Yes. Are you dancing like a bunch of marionette fools out there? I hope so. That song is killer from the album Countdown to Distinction, released yesterday in history, and then world. That was first in the UK, I believe, on July 6th, and then July 14th, the whole world got it. And, of course, the single Symphony of Destruction was all over the music video channels as well, which was a way to launch the bands back in the day. If you got lots of play on MTV or our version, Much Music Up Here, or any of the videos, shows, and channels, you were selling albums, especially if they played it a lot and it charted and all that fun stuff. So a lot of bands sold millions of albums, went platinum and so forth because of their videos. So it was mandatory to film a video. Now it kind of is too. It's kind of back to that with YouTube. You kind of got to release a video with it. But thanks to technology and things like that, it's a bit cheaper. You can go overboard, but AI and all that stuff can make it a little bit easier for you. But if you really want to make a great video, you can make it a little bit easier for you. But if you really want to make a great video, you've got to put a little time and money into it usually.

But it is old dude rock, technically, but it wasn't very fresh to me. But this stuff sounds kind of a mix of fresh and a mix of their old, the old style. So what we've come to love from Deep Purple and all their different versions through the years. So I'm really enjoying it so far, the couple songs that we've heard from Equals One. Got some new music from Flat Black to play for you next, and then our friends from Fromashes to New and their song Nightmare off their album Blackout, and a really fun folk metal song from Tridana from their new album Breaking the Fold. We've got their new song Wasted Paradise, which features Ralph Sheepers in the song. Still to come, we've got some Quiet Riot, Heaven Below, Sweet Keel, Mr. Big, The Choir Boys, Volcano Snail, Cinderella, Rat, Agurium, I have trouble saying that one, Red Raven, Striper, Star Set, and more, and again, Arctic Cover Section. Thanks so much to everybody for joining me in the chats and discords. Love you guys, and thank you so much for all keeping me company during the show. You guys know who you are, and I appreciate you all. 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I usually see it right here in the Out of Control room, and we'll see what we can do for you. 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There's also, if you go to my website, richembry.rocks, on the computer version, the browser version, you can see all the contacts in the top right corner. But on the mobile version, it's pushed down the page under some of the posts, the podcast posts and stuff. So just scroll down the page and you'll see, or just go to the contact page, which makes it much easier to find. Any way to get a hold of me, WhatsApp, all of them, any of them, Messenger, you know what I mean. All right, let's kick it off. This next trio is some Flat

Love that. Some folk metal from Tridana. There's two D's in there. I'm not sure how they pronounce that. And I can barely speak English. So don't throw weird stuff at me. Not weird stuff. Just stuff that's not usual to me, I guess. Wow. That was a great tune from their new album, Breaking From the Fold. It was called Wasted Paradise and also features the legendary Ralph Sheepers. Before that, good track, a new one from Ashes to New called Nightmare. And Flat Black's new song, Sideways, as well. If you're just tuning into the show, if you've never heard it before, Rich Embry's Retrograde is my 3 hours of hard rock and metal, mostly new stuff. I do take some requests that fit the format of the show, mixed in some classics and some music history. And then we have our take cover game later in the show. It's cover songs, and you've got to guess who did the original, and bonus points for who is covering the song. And we keep track and tally it. Eventually, I'm pooling a collection of prizes. So if you're in a band or you've got music-related prizes you want to submit for the package to give away, we're sending out to whoever wins. Could be anywhere on the planet, as the show is aired on stations all over the globe. And just get a hold of me on any of the social medias anytime, and I'll give you my address, and we'll shoot it into the prize package. Once I get enough prizes collected, we will have a monthly giveaway, collecting the who has the most points at the end of the month. I will keep tallying them, and we'll send a prize out to the winner. That's the plan anyway. And that's coming up later in the show, of course. Gonna go back in history, some of that classic rock music history stuff for you today. The album, the third, kind of fifth, because the first couple albums were released in Japan only from Quiet Riot, but the ones released worldwide, the third album came out yesterday in history, July 6, 1986. It peaked in the top 50 on Billboard, had a couple singles like Twilight Hotel and The Wild and the Young, which we're going to hear. I'm talking about Quiet Riot's third / fifth studio album, 3. And we'll hear that, followed by new music from Heaven Below. Yes, they are back with a new album coming out called The Majestic 12. We'll hear their first single, Nightmare Rising. And the band Sweet is back with brand spanking new music. They dropped a new single on us. Doesn't sound like classic Sweet, but it's a great song, so we're going to hear it. And I've always been a big fan of the Sweet, and not so much the glamish kind of stuff or the Desolation Boulevard type stuff, but great tune nonetheless, called Burning Like a Falling Star. But still to come, we got new music from Keel, from his new album Keel World, coming out with a collection of new tunes from all of his different projects. New Mr. Big from their new album 10, and the metal supergroup Category 7 with their latest single Mousetrap. But here's some Quiet Riot for you. The Wild

Sweet and their new single, Burning Like a Falling Star. Before that, Heaven Below, and a new song from them, Nightmare Rising, from their upcoming new album as well. No shortage of new music here on Retrograde. The Majestic 12 is the name of the new album from Heaven Below. Also, starting off with a classic, but a good classic, from Quiet Riot's fifth album, third worldwide, called Three, The Wild and Young. Again, thanks so much for joining me here, usually live on a Sunday, sin day on most stations, but the show does replay through the week or re-air. Thank goodness for those folks who can't tune in Sunday. Maybe they're at the lake or they're out doing something in the sun or whatever and can't tune in. The chances all week are there. Go to richembry.rocks, go to listen tab, and there's a whole section of stations that carry the show through replay through the week. 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And thanks to them for sponsoring the show. 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But today, mostly new music. And our friends over at KRFK Radio, the owner himself, Mr. Ron Keel, has a new collection of tunes coming out. It is a bunch of songs from his lifelong bands, like the Ron Keel Band, Keel, Iron Horse, Steeler, and so forth. The album is called Keel World, released on RFK Media. And we're going to play the single from Keel, Moving Target, off of the upcoming Keel World to kick off this trio. Mr. Big is also back with a brand new album called 10, which comes out right away here next week on Friday, July 12th via Frontiers Music. And the super group featuring folks from Armored Saint and more, Category 7, has a new single. I think it's the third one off their new album. We'll hear Mousetrap from them. Again, still to come, new music from Volcano Snail, Florence Black, Augurium, some nice, heavy, really dark music for you from up here in the Great White North. Nothing More, Red Raven, Flotsam and Jetsam. They've got a new album called I Am the Weapon. Got new music from them. We got new Striper as well. No shortage of new music to come, for sure. So let's kick it off with new music from Mr. Keel.

it from the metal supergroup Category 7, which features Armored Saint and former Anthrax singer John Bush, Kerry King, of course, Sideman, and a former Machine Head guitarist Phil Demmel, Adrenaline Mob guitarist Mike Orlando, Jack Gibson, who played bass in Exodus, as well as Overkill and Shadows Fall drummer Jason Bittner in the band. They've got a debut full-length album coming out July 26th on Metal Blade Records, so watch for that. Before that, Mr. Big, Up On You, which is off with their new album, 10, which comes out July 12th on Frontiers Music. And, of course, starting off with Keel, Moving Target, which is off of Keel's new album, Keel World. Ron Keel and all of his various projects, which comes out via RFK Media on August 2nd. So make sure and go head on over to ronkeel.com/Keel World and see if you can pre-order now, or at least it should be available pretty soon for pre-order if it isn't already. So go and check that out, ronkeel.com/Keel World. At least bookmark it and then you'll know when the time is to buy. I'm gonna go with a sort of a bluesier track from the Choir Boys. He used to be called London Choir Boys. They've got a song featuring Frankie Miller called Raining Whiskey. Pretty decent song. We'll follow it up with a new song we got sent from our friend Holly and his new band Volcano Snail. The lead-off single is called This Maze, which we'll hear after the Choir Boys. And then we're going to go back in time to July 5th, 1988. And the second studio album from glam band Cinderella. Their album Long Cold Winter came out then, July 5th, 1988. Some info on the web says May 21st, but I'm going off the Billboard info. Billboard usually is pretty accurate. It shows July 5th as the release date. Debuting on the charts on July 25th at number 58 on the chart, and it peaked at number 10 on September 10th. Speaking of release dates, I know I post on my Twitter/X the now playing information. I usually put release dates, like when it was released, but some of that is a little iffy because back in the day, they would release in the UK first a week or two, then they would release in the US or maybe worldwide. There would be two or three release dates. So usually when I post that, it's either the very first release date, usually the UK, or the one that I have available, which is one of the two or three. So it's still correct. I get a lot of folks who send me things. No, it came out this day. No, it came out. Who cares, really? It's just a general info thing. It generally came out this time. It's all we really know. Now it's a little easier because they have a one release date worldwide, not the multiple release dates like back in the past. So it is correct. It just may not be the one that you think is official. So, and a lot of them I get from the bands themselves, the labels themselves. I keep track of all this stuff. I have a calendar and I post all of this stuff on there. So as soon as I see official folks and official places posting the dates, I don't go off of social media sites that do that. I go off of what I can find on the official places. I mean, I'm not perfect either, so, I mean, take it as you can. Anyway, here's some Choir Boys, Raining Whiskey, featuring Frankie Miller.

such a great album, released July 5th, 1988. And again, that's the date I have. And I think that one is an international one, but I could be wrong. But either way, it's one of the many release dates that we mentioned. Gypsy Road, great tune from them. Before that, another pretty decent song from our friends Volcano Snail from Scandinavia, released their debut single This Maze off their upcoming new album. We'll be playing lots from those guys for sure. Appreciate the advance listen to the new album. Been enjoying that the last few days, letting my ear holes absorb it. And starting off with the Choir Boys, Raining Whiskey, featuring Frankie Miller. Thank you so much for joining me here on Rich Embry's Retrograde on your favorite station, sponsored by FCK.FM Magazine, the free magazine at FCK.FM/magazine. 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Got our cover segment coming up pretty soon, so get ready, get your thinking caps on. See if you can get some points this week. The game is like this. I play a cover song. The now playing information is masked on the player. It doesn't say the name of the band and the song there, so you can't cheat that way. Please try to be honest as you can. I know people like to cheat, but this is for fun. So the game is you try and guess who did the original song that we're playing, who released it originally. And you'll get 3 points for that, and 1 point if you guess who is covering the song, what band is covering the song then. So some folks can only guess who's doing the new version. They get their 1 point, and if you can guess who did the original, you can get up to 4 points per one. I think we've got 7 or 8 covers today, and they go all over the place, so I think you're going to enjoy it. Some obscure ones, a little tough. Some that are pretty darn easy and have been covered by many, many bands. But we're going to have some fun. And we're going to keep it going. I'm going to start off this segment with a anniversary track released yesterday in history. July 6, 1999 was the 6th studio album from Rat. Yes, that band, Rat. They released it on an indie label, Portrait, because at the time they weren't doing very well. And Juan Cruchet replaced Robin Crane on bass at the time. They were performing as a four-piece because Robin Crosby unfortunately contracted AIDS and couldn't write or play guitar on the record, and unfortunately died a few years later in 2002. Rest in power to the late, great Robin Crosby. We're going to hear a song off their self-titled 1999 album. Very obscure for Rat, because most folks play songs off the first 3 or 4 albums and maybe their last studio album, but that's about it. So I'm going to play something off of that called Over the Edge. And then our friends from the UK, Florence Black. Their latest album, Bed of Nails, is out. We're going to hear their song, The Forest. Pretty fun song. And then we're going to go heavy AF with our Canadian band, Agurium, and their song, Morning Star, which is the latest single from them. Nice and heavy. But first, here's some Rat and Roll.

preciousness from Agurium, right here in the Great White North, Morningstar. Not a very Sunday fun day kind of track, but pretty darn good nonetheless. Are you awake yet? I hope so, because we still have lots of Rich Embers Retrograde left for you today. Glad to be back behind the mic. Took last week off. We heard a re-air, a rewind of last year's Canada Day All-Canadian Rock special. I did two Canadian rock shows, or Canadian music shows last year. There's also an All-Canadian Metal, 100% Metal one as well, from our stint with FCK.FM when they were still doing the radio thing. Now they're just doing the magazine, where you can get it for free, as always, FCK.FM/magazine. And go and check them out on podcast. You can probably go to my website, richemery.rocks, just search Canada Day, and those two will show up for sure. So I hope you guys are all recouped from Canada Day, and of course our lovely brothers and sisters and others from the U.S. of A, who celebrated their Independence Day on July 4th. So happy belated ID4 to all of our American brothers and sisters. And of course, coming soon in a couple days, our brothers and sisters in Argentina are celebrating their Independence Day, Dia de la Independencia, something like that. Day. So happy Independence Day to Argentinians on July 9th. Speaking of Argentina, been enjoying the football, the foosball. We're talking about the actual football, the one you play with your feet, not with your hands. The one that most of the world enjoys. Haven't been able to enjoy it as much up here in Canada the past few decades because our national teams haven't really done very well, and soccer/football isn't really promoted a lot up here in Canada because we're a winter country. But recently that has changed. Our national women's team has been doing very well in the World Cup and World Championships and things like that, winning or going up against the USA, who is another powerhouse. And we are participating in Copa, the Americas, basically a tournament of teams from the Americas. And Canada advanced to the semifinals. There's only four teams left in Copa. So we get a rematch with our friends in Argentina next Tuesday. Going to be a fun, fun show. I am looking forward to it. I know a lot of our Argentinian friends are as well. And Uruguay and Colombia are the others playing in the semis. So the winner of those two games goes on to the finals of Copa. So looking forward to that. If you're a soccer fan, make sure you check that out. And good luck to our Canadian men's team. Let's get some goals. They haven't scored a whole lot of goals in this tournament. That's been frustrating, but I digress. Back to the music. We got three more tracks before we get to the take covers. That's our game, as I said earlier. We're going to start with new music from Nothing More, from their new album, Carnal. We'll hear the song Stuck, which features Sinister and Red Raven with their song Burn It Down Tonight. And brand new Flotsam and Jetsam, they're back with a new album called I Am the Weapon. And we'll hear their song Burned My Bridges. But first, there's brand new Nothing More.

0: Not again. The creature stirs. Oh, God, I think it's going to be a gusher.
1: This is the sixth time in an hour. 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
1: See, I have to take care of it. Or else I'm going to explode. Just excuse me while I
0: Oh, God. This is the thing. I'm gonna explode. Take cover, Arizona.
2: Anytime now, man.
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4: 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Thanks so much for joining me. We've got 8 cover songs today, and your goal, should you choose to accept it, is to guess who covered the original or who did the original song, who released it originally. You get 3 points for that, and 1 point if you can guess who is covering the song. The new version, obviously. And there are a couple ways you can get a hold of me to enter in the show, and I'll keep tallying the points. As I said, there's no prizes yet, but we are tallying, we are collecting, we are saving all of our CD giveaways, t-shirts, and things like that that people are sending us, and we're going to make a prize package or two, and eventually we will give away at the end of the month. The person who gets the most points throughout the month will get sent a prize pack, but that is, we are building it, so no prizes yet for fun. But if you want to submit a prize for the competition and get your stuff out to an international audience, then you can get a hold of me at email, studio@richembry.rocks. You can hit me up on social media anytime, and we'll figure out how you can get it to me here in the out-of-control room so we can send it out to the winners and get your name out there as well. And this goes for if you're an indie band or anything. If you're music-related, for sure, that's what we're looking for, music-related prizes. So shoot them along, and we will put them in the prize pack, and some lucky person will eventually get that. For now, collect the points, practice, as they say. So you can get a hold of us during the show by joining your station's chat room, if they have one on the website, or a Discord, if they have a Discord server. If they don't have any of those, you can reach me on any of the social media platforms. The Facebooks, the Instagrams, the X's, the TikToks, the Telegrams, the Messengers, the WhatsApps, all that stuff. You can find all those links at richembry.rocks in the contact section if you need to, or just search at Rich Embry. That's all of them are pretty much at Rich Embry. So very easy to get a hold of me during the show and mention. So the way it works is in each chat room or place, the first person to guess gets the point. If they guess it right. Otherwise, keep guessing. And that goes for both the original artist and the coverer. So let's kick it off with our cover song number 1. This one's a bit of an obscure one, but hair metal fans will definitely know this one, I think. Especially the ones who listened to a lot of it back in the day. Just a little hint there for you. We're going to play all 8 of them back to back. So get your guesses in. Let's see how you do. Good luck.

0: What do you say we horse around a little, huh?
1: I think I can get on board with it.
0: Ow!
1: Roadhouse!
0: Peter, for God's sakes, if you're gonna do that, at least aim for my breasts. Oh, yeah!
1: Roadhouse.

Live from the tundra of the Great White North to your ear holes. This is Rich Embury's Retrograde, everything that rocks.

Well, that was it for Take Cover this week. How did you do? I'm going to run down this week's points here shortly, but let's tell you who was who and who did those covers.

originals and all of that fun stuff. That final one was covered by David Lee Roth, and it was on the Eat 'Em and Smile solo album, the solo debut, which came out today in history, July 7th, 1986, which came out shortly after the Crazy from the Heat EP with California Girls. But he covered the John D. Loudermilk song, Tobacco Road, on that one. So that was number 8. Number 7 was an amazing cover. A lot of folks got this one. The coverer was Toe Hider. I've been really into a lot of the stuff that Toe Hider has been releasing recently. And they covered We Don't Need Another Hero, Thunderdome, which was originally released by Tina Turner, on number 7. Cover number 6 is a new one from our friends Honeybone Rush. They covered Cocaine, Cookie Monster style, as I posted the other day. And that was covered by, no, not Eric Clapton. Eric Clapton actually was a coverer. He covered it. But it was originally released by J.J. Cale. And that was number 7. But a few of you folks got that one. Good on you on getting the J.J. Cale one, because I know a lot of folks... Actually, I think only one person got J.J. Cale, and that was Upshift 64 over on Twitch. The rest of you guessed Eric Clapton, so I gave you points for that anyway. But number 5 was Helix. Yes, they covered Crazy Elephant's Gimme Gimme Good Lovin'. They covered 2 songs on their amazing album Walking the Razor's Edge, which came out today in history, July 7th, 1984, the 4th studio album from Helix. Like, they covered, of course, Gimme Gimme Good Lovin', which was the Crazy Elephant song. They also covered Make Me Do Anything You Want by fellow Canadians A Foot in Cold Water. And Rock You, their biggest hit, wasn't written by Helix. It was written by Bob Halligan Jr., so great album by them. Cover number 4 was the late, great, blind guitar player, singer, Jeff Healey and the Jeff Healey Band. They were covering Bob Dylan's When the Night Comes Falling Down. Of course, Bob Dylan doing the original, and that was from, a lot of you might have heard that in the Roadhouse soundtrack during the movie. Such a great cover. That guy had so many great songs, not just the cover songs, but he did an amazing cover of whatever he did covers of, for sure. Number 3, cover number 3 was Devolution. And they were covering Depeche Mode's Enjoy the Silence. All I ever wanted, all I ever needed. That one. And that was cover number 3. Cover number 2, we've had this guy covering a lot of songs on the show before. I'm talking about Tommy Johansson. And he was covering Survivor's Burning Heart. You might remember that from the Rocky movies. And number 1, the first song we started off with, if you can remember back 8 songs ago, was the Chuck Norris Experiment. They were covering an obscure one, but a good one, and nobody got this one. The original was by Zodiac Mind Warp and the Love Reaction. I'm a prime mover. That was a great album, actually, Zodiac Mind Warp. Go and check that out if you haven't had a chance. So there you go. So cover number 1, nobody got any points. Cover number 2, Shinobi Tenno over on Twitch got 3 points for guessing the original. Of course, Survivor. Big Daddy Rich and Dreamstar also guessed Survivor, so they got 3 points each. Cover number 3, Dreamstar and Big Daddy Rich both got 3 points on that one. And on cover number 4, the Jeff Healey Band one, Shinobi Tenno got all of the points, all 4 points, got 3 points for guessing the original Bob Dylan and the coverer, the Jeff Healey Band. DJ Bonnie got a bonus point for guessing the Jeff Healey Band. DJ Zorn got 3 points for guessing Bob Dylan on that one. Cover number 5, Helix's Gimme Gimme Good Lovin'. Big Daddy Rich, the only one to answer that one, and he got all 4 points for that one. He got the original, Crazy Elephant, and the cover, Helix. Number 6, Honeybone Rush, covering Cocaine. Big Daddy Rich guessed the wrong one, but I gave him points anyway. He guessed, of course, Eric Clapton. It was J.J. Cale.
So I gave him 3 points. Dreamstar also guessed Eric Clapton, so I also gave her 3 points on that one. But Upshift 64 knocked it out of the park. It was the only one to guess J.J. Cale, the original, and got 3 points on number six. Nobody knew Honeybone Rush, though, but they are awesome. They're great friends of ours. You can follow them over on the X as well. Number seven, the Toe Hider, We Don't Need Another Hero, Thunderdome, Big Daddy Rich, Dreamstar, and our friend Straight Homa, who I'll be raiding over on Twitch after my show. He's on right after me on a couple of the stations. They all got 3 points for guessing the original Tina Turner. Nobody guessed the cover, which was Toe Hider. And finally, cover number eight, David Lee Roth covering Tobacco Road by John D. Loudermilk. And that one, we got 3 points for Mr. Big Daddy Rick, who guessed John Loudermilk. And Upshift 64 got a bonus point for guessing the David Lee Roth as the cover. So congratulations to everybody who guessed. I will keep tallying these and collecting them. And at the end of July, I'll announce who got the most points. And maybe if we have enough prizes by then, I'll send something out. Even if we don't, I'll probably send something out either way. It's not going to be as big of a prize package yet, but I do have a couple things here to send out. So keep collecting those. Keep coming back every week. We are live and interactive every Sunday on most stations. That's the only way you can take part, really, is the Sunday version. The other versions during the week, you can just enjoy and have fun. And same thing with the podcast. So, but let's get back to the regular part of the show. And thanks so much for all you folks for taking part. It makes the show so much more fun and interactive. I love that part. And I've been doing this show now for 20 years. July 1st was the 20th anniversary of Rich Embry's Retrograde, just originally called Retrograde. Originally, the show was basically an hour of, like, hair bands. That's what it started off. That's why I called it Retrograde, because it was old stuff. But it eventually morphed into new and upcoming rock and metal mixed with classics and covers, right, and requests. And I turned Power Hour into my 70s, 80s, and 90s hair metal classic rock type show. So if you like that oldie stuff, like the old show used to do, then you've got to check out my other show, Power Hour. But Retrograde, it's the new stuff that takes center stage, and we got some new music from Star Set to kick off this triplet. Degenerate, and Striper is back with another one, a new one called End of Days, and a band I've been really listening to a lot lately is Wage War. Their latest album is called Stigma. We'll hear their song Tombstone still to come. New music from Driftin' Black, Changing Times, Beguiler, Heart Attack Kids, Snarm, and more, Upon a Burning Body. So much more to get to. Let's go. Starset.

Oh yeah, you're tuned into Digital Revolution Radio, and welcome to the Dead Rebel Radio Show. It is 5 p.m. here on the east coast of the U.S. of A., and if you are done with the rat race for today and you are getting ready to go do battle out on the freeway, we got you covered for that evening commute. You know what? Let's just get you rolling with a double shot of Led Zeppelin.

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